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3: River 949 Traffic.
4: Look out for some busy conditions now, heading down into Willowbank for the Cunningham Highway both ways around Champions Way. Now, there's also reports in about a crash in Callanvale, both as a road and Compton Road. Roadworks until October 1, heading out into Currily and Riverview for the Warrego Highway both ways on the Bremer River Bridge. Also between River Road and Mount Crosby Road, so you can expect delays. Roadworks in Jindalee, Cinnamon Road outbound off-ramps closed off from the Centenary Highway, and some delays through North Tivoli on Mount Crosby Road and Church Street. Move-in ready, 4, 5 and 6 bedroom homes are available now across Bayside Brisbane, Brisbane West and the Gold Coast Hills. 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It's Heathwood with the latest traffic on River 949.
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6: Hi there, Alana McIntyre here with the latest. The Sydney Swans will be back on the field today as the club continues to deal with the sexual assault allegations against some of its players. There's talk that some fans could boycott the men's game at the SCG today following the Melbourne hotel scandal. The women are playing at 12:30 at the SCG. Some fans are expected to leave the stadium before the men take the field at 3:20 Sydney time. A man has died after a carjacking spree in Melbourne. Around 9 p.m. last night, the 46-year-old was seen driving on the wrong side of the road in a stolen car before jumping into another vehicle. He then drove up near the MCG where he crashed head-on with a Range Rover. The female driver of the Range Rover suffered a broken arm. The man passed away at the scene. The Albanese government is standing by its changes to negative gearing and capital gains tax, even with reports rental prices are increasing. Liberal Senator Sarah Henderson has told Sky the federal budget has been disastrous on rental affordability.
7: We know that we have a dramatic shortage of houses in this country, of course driven by mass migration in this country, Labor's reckless mismanagement of our migration program. The whole economy is going off a cliff.
6: Cruise ships are being floated to address the 10,000 room shortage for the Brisbane Games, and Meghan Markle has reportedly been dropped from the UK show The Gentlemen due to all the backlash in the UK. There were reports yesterday she would be returning to acting as the Duchess of Sussex and Prince Harry make plans to move back to England.
5: SG Sunday Markets, every Sunday 8 till 1. 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
6: The Seagulls have kept their faint finals hopes alive with a win over the Knights 44-24. Coach Kieran Foran says he felt it coming after a tough 6 weeks.
8: Like we just, you know, we've had a lot of disruption going on.
6: The Bulldogs are 2 points outside the top eight after thumping the Dragons 44-14, and Australia lead Bangladesh by 101 runs heading into day two of the second test in Mackay.
9: The death of a pet is a devastating loss. 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
11: Possibility of a shower today with 25 degrees tomorrow when we get back to work. Shower or two with 9 to 25. Then on Tuesday, up to 27 and a shower or two.
2: 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On River 949, it's a classic covers weekend. 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
11: The Joni Mitchell song, The Cannon Crows Out of Crack At. We'll do that after this. With a song that I don't think I've ever played the original on the radio. Tommy James and the Shondells. Yeah, Moni Moni, Billy Idol. had a really good version. And obviously that's our classic cover here at River 949.

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This is Riven On for Nine with Hinksie and the best music variety for your Sunday afternoon. Don't forget, traffic on the Cunningham could be slow at times right across the day today with supercars on, particularly with changed traffic conditions around Willowbank. So just take that into account if you are driving out and about, particularly along the Cunningham this weekend. We'll keep you updated with the latest here, and you can get more, obviously, at our social media pages as well, Facebook and Instagram. More of our classic covers coming up. The Aussie band that did an old Carly Simon hit coming up at Riven On for Nine.

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11: Heading out in through Kangaroo Point, a multi-vehicle crash on Main Street inbound blocking the right lane before you get to the Story Bridge. Now, there's a crash heading out in through 8 Mile Plains for Logan Road and the Gateway Extension on and off ramps. Lights back up and running again through Tingalpa for Wandle Road and Radford Road. The Cunningham Highway still quite busy at the moment both ways around Champions Way heading out in through Willow Bank. 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If you spot anything on the roads, give us a call on 381 31949. It's Heathwood with the latest traffic on River 949.
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13: Hi there, Alana McIntyre here with the latest. One Nation has outlined its plans for migration and the numbers don't actually seem that different to the federal government's. The party's David Farley has broken down One Nation's plan on the ABC's Insiders, saying the big difference would be around finding skilled workers.
14: The raw number's not too different, but the reality is, where do we need them? We don't need them in the great urban metroplex. Mm. We need them out to be productive, working in agriculture, engineering, mining, etc.
13: A teenage boy is due in court today in New South Wales, accused of stabbing another teen north of Sydney. The 15-year-old victim remains critical after being found with a stab wound in Terrigal on Friday night. Detectives are focusing on two groups of teenagers as part of their investigation. A man that was seen driving a stolen vehicle has died following a collision in East Melbourne. It's understood he crashed into one vehicle, then jumped into a Mustang before speeding off. Later, the 46-year-old man crashed head-on with a Range Rover and died at the scene. More talk today. The cost of rent is soaring in our capital cities, but the government's special envoy for housing says it's nonsense. Nerida Connersby, though, the chief economist for Ray White, has told Sky the changes to negative gearing and capital gains tax and interest rate rises are forcing landlords to bring up their prices.
15: So what we have clearly seen is in Sydney in particular, rents have already risen by $30 a week over the last 2 months.
13: She says Sydney rental availability is the lowest it's been since 2017.
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13: The Bunnies have fought back, but it wasn't enough to defeat the Warriors, who claimed victory at a core 45-26. Cam Murray says they knew they were in for a challenging time.
16: A difficult night, a quality opposition, and so it was a good challenge for us, but yeah, when you give an opposition like that a little bit too much ball and too much opportunity, then they capitalise on it. So some good lessons in there.
13: Australia lead Bangladesh with 1 wicket remaining on day 2 of the second test in Mackay.
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19: Possibility of a shower today with 25 degrees. Tomorrow when we get back to work, shower or two with 9 to 25. Then on Tuesday, up to 27 and a shower or two.
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2: 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Rein me in.

Join me in that Sam Fender and Olivia Dean at River 9 Flood. Best Music Variety this afternoon with a song that makes me think of Beat the Bowser tomorrow coming up after Genesis. You'll know what it is when you hear it, particularly with those petrol prices. But let's get to our classic covers this week. And remember this from the Beach Boys. I wish Then David Lee Roth went, you know what? I'm going to do my version of it. And that's our classic cover this time around, California Girls at River 949.

0: playing River 949's Beat the Bowser, the nerves can get to you. But then there's always Damo from Lowood.
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AC/DC, Highway to Hell at River 949. Which is what I call any road going into a servo at the moment, particularly with the price of petrol at the moment. But Marnie and Campo, they want to help you out again tomorrow morning with Beat the Bowser. You just have to yell out stop before the Bowser hangs up. It just depends where you want to stop, how much you think it'll get to. Marnie and Campo will play 8:35 tomorrow morning at River 949. The Cruel Song. There wasn't an original for Cheap Trick. We've got that coming up with our classic covers at River 949. Yeah.

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3: River 949 Traffic.
15: Look out for a breakdown in Kingston, Logan Motorway eastbound before you get to Kingston Road. There's also a breakdown in Pimpamarva, the M1 southbound before you get to Walpa Road, and a breakdown in Mackenzie for the Gateway northbound left shoulder before you get to Macrobeck-Palabar Road. Some solid conditions still for your rundown in through Willowbank for the Cunningham Highway both ways around at Champions Way. Roadworks for the Warriga Highway both ways on the Bremer River Bridge and also between River Road and Mount Crosby Road to Currily and Riverview. 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If you do spot anything on the roads, give us a call on 381 31949. It's Heathwood with the latest traffic on River 949.
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16: Hi there, Alana McIntyre here with the latest. Sad news for Australia's wildlife today. The country's first case of bird flu in a mammal has been confirmed. A long-nosed fur seal has contracted the deadly H5 strain in South Australia. Federal Agriculture Minister Julie Collins says it's concerning, but it's not unexpected, especially in areas where we've seen a high infection rate in wild birds.
17: I have been advised that at this time, the detection does not appear to be associated with other sick or dead marine mammals. An infection of this individual animal is likely to have occurred due to exposure to infected wild birds or the environment that they share.
16: There's talk some AFL fans could boycott the Sydney Swans today following one of the most tumultuous weeks in the club's history. The AFLW side is playing Essendon at the SCG this afternoon, but it's understood fans are planning to leave the SCG before the men's game starts. Ticket sales are apparently down. One Nation has outlined its migration plans, revealing its raw numbers actually aren't that different to Labor or the Coalition's. MP David Farley saying the big difference is that One Nation will be focusing on skills. He says we need migrants to be productive, working in agriculture, engineering and mining. A man who stole two vehicles in Melbourne has died in a head-on crash near the MCG. And with projections showing we could be more than 10,000 rooms short for the Brisbane Games, tourism leaders are hoping cruise ships could serve as floating hotels.
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16: In NRL, the Bulldogs are still hoping for a finals miracle after thrashing the Dragons 44-14. Canterbury coach Cam Ciraldo says Matt Burton set the tone.
7: He wanted the opportunity to go on Val Holmes there, and you know, I thought that was a really good sign of his mentality and where he was at.
16: The Swans are up against Essendon at the SCG in the AFLW this hour, and Bangladesh trail Australia by 122 runs with 7 wickets remaining on day 2 of the second test in Mackay.
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19: Possibility of a shower today with 25 degrees. Tomorrow when we get back to work, shower or two with 9 to 25. Then on Tuesday, up to 27 and a shower or two.
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19: 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He was actually the first guy I ever saw in concert. Have that after this. The old Elvis song, as done by Cheap Trick. 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

0: keep hearing a noise in my head, and it's driving me insane.
1: Hmm. Any other symptoms?
0: Yes. I yell at the radio. I interrogate kitchen appliances, and I've already spent 10 grand I haven't won yet. Doctor, what's happening to me?
1: Oh, dear. I'm afraid that you have a severe case of secretus soundus.
0: Oh, God, no.
1: Yes, it's highly contagious. Take a daily dose of Marnie and Campo at 7:35, followed by a Hinksy at 5. 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

best music right at Ribbon on Full Night. It's Hinksy as we get through this Sunday afternoon. Last weekend, obviously, we had the Pacific Air Show. The Air Force Roulettes were up performing at that. Two of the Roulettes asked for a particular group. Roulette 3 and Roulette 4 did. I'm going to play that group just before Ed Sheeran hit Ribbon on Full Night. As we get classic covers. Now, if you thought Cyndi Lauper's Girls Just Want to Have That Fun was a really big anthem, her version is. The original was done by Robert Hazard. And had a very different meaning. Let's get the Cyndi Lauper version on this Sunday afternoon.

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You get the best music variety all weekend at River 9 for 9. Hello, it's Hinksie. Husky Hinksie. Hopefully things will kind of clear up tomorrow. Barry is on the way. He's got more classic covers. In fact, he's got a cover that I didn't realise was a cover. That we know and love him, Darryl Braithwaite. Coming up at River 9 for 9.

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8: River 949 Traffic.
9: A few delays now at the moment on Beaudesert Road coming through Callan Vale. That's having a bit of a slow run there this afternoon. Also having about 10-minute delays inbound on the Centenary Highway there coming through Sumner and also Jindalee. Got some roadworks on the Warrego Highway. It's ongoing there to the Bremer River Bridge between River Road and Mount Crosby Road around Carralee and Riverview. Most of your other majors are not looking too bad at the moment. Pretty clear on the Ipswich Motorway. No major issues on the Western Freeway or the Cunningham. 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If you spot anything on the roads, give us a call, 3813-1949. It's Calbar. We'll check your traffic again soon on River 949.
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10: I'm John Fabris. Australia's first detected case of H5 bird flu in a mammal's been recorded in a dead long-nosed fur seal at Beachport, 300 k's southeast of Adelaide. Federal Minister Julie Collins shared details this morning.
11: Sadly, we also know that once the H5 bird flu is spreading in the natural environment, it is not possible to avoid significant losses.
10: Australia's on a path for extreme heat due to the building El Nino, shaping as perhaps the strongest in a century. Meteorologist David Crock noting the pattern appears to have driven some winter rain.
12: The Indian Ocean particularly at the moment is quite warm and it's providing us a lot of moisture. It's not necessarily going to continue, but temperatures have already through the winter been really warm through eastern Australia.
10: On the ABC there, and Usain Bolt's 100-metre race record's been surpassed at the World Humanoid Robot Games in Beijing. The Chinese robot sprinted the distance in 9.39 seconds, slammed into the protective barrier and was taken from the track on a stretcher.
0: Q Legal Lawyers, protecting your rights and supporting our community. River 949, your sport now.
13: The Sydney Swans taking to the field for the first time since sexual assault allegations involving members of the men's team emerged. The women are in action against Essendon at the SCG ahead of the men's clash with North Melbourne. The Female Athlete Project founder Chloe Dalton hoping fans throw their support behind the AFLW squad.
14: It's an incredible way for fans to be able to physically show their support, not just for these women as athletes, but actually for them as women.
13: Speaking to Nine, switching codes, the Titans and Sharks resume round 25 of the NRL the Savo on the Gold Coast. The Roosters to host the Tigers later at the SFS. Australia all out for 210 in reply to Bangladesh's opening knock of 64 in the second test in Mackay. Cam Green top scoring for the Aussies with 67. Bangladesh 3 for 39 in its second innings, trailing by 107. Oscar Piastri has finished 5th in F1's Dutch Sprint, and Ford teammates Brody Kostecki and Will Brown have taken out Supercars races 26 and 27 in Ipswich. That's sport. I'm Harrison Preve.
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16: Let's go! 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Martika took one of those songs, danced it up in the 80s, we'll play it shortly. But safe to say, before 1991, most Aussies had never heard this song.
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16: 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Thank you, Ricky. Because you made Daryl a squillion dollars. And Melbourne Cups were never the same. With the late Margaret Ehrlich on backing vocals, it's a classic cover at River.

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0: the best music variety. Next 15, the guy who would break up with one famous supermodel just so he could date another famous supermodel. That was life back in the 80s. And the queen of the 90s, she's only minutes away. G'day, it's Barry. River 9 for 9's Classic Covers Weekend. So early 80s, this young band recording at the home of the Beatles, the legendary Abbey Road Studios. Suddenly there's a party one night in the studios and these guys get invited.
1: So we went to the party and it was, yeah, Paul was there, Linda, lots of other, I mean, you know, just about everybody had anything to do with EMI was there, Brotherhood of Man, and actually Slade were there. Well, they had nothing to do with EMI, but they were just there, you know, enjoying the facilities. And it was that night, actually, that we did a vocal on Always Something that night.
0: Party with Paul McCartney, get so excited. They ran back in the studio like 2 o'clock in the morning, recorded this cover, went number one right around the world. The old 60s song, Always Something There to Remind Me. It's Naked Eyes at River.

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0: 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River 949, Marnie and Campo. Things are starting to crawl and slither again. So they asked for your snake stories. Sue called in from Greenbank.
1: Next door neighbour was in her 60s, had a concrete backyard. And she walked out the backyard to take washing off the line, and there was a rather large red-bellied black laying there in the concrete getting sun. Mm. So she walks back inside and grabs a shotgun.
2: Oh, gosh.
1: Starts shooting. Now, kids on either side of the, you know, on all three sides.
2: Yeah.
1: Line the fence.
2: Oh, my gosh.
1: Fathers are going absolutely ballistic, racing around because, you know, obviously shells are just going boing, boing, boing off the concrete.
3: Yeah.
1: Oh. Tackled old up to the ground, confiscated the shotgun, and all the kids, and the snakes just slithered off in through the fence and back into the bush.
3: She missed it.
2: She missed it after all.
0: Oh, the kind of stories you only get on River 949. Marty and Campo back tomorrow. Free fuel. Beat the Bowser's been going crazy lately. Have a crack tomorrow, 8:35. We turn up the Chili Peppers in minutes. Robin Matchbox 20 right now. It's River, the best music variety.

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9: River 949 Traffic.
10: Still some delays at the moment on Beaudesert Road coming through Callanvale, but most of your majors are looking pretty good. Do have that ongoing roadworks happening to the Bremer River Bridge. It is affecting the Warrego Highway, both directions between River Road and Mount Crosby Road, with just some minor delays around Carolee and Riverview. But pretty good at the moment on the Logan Motorway. No big delays on the Centenary Highway, and things currently clear in each direction now on the Ipswich Motorway. 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If you spot anything on the roads, give us a call, 38131 949. It's Cal Bar. We'll check your traffic again soon on River 949.
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12: I'm John Fabris. A long-nosed fur seal from Beachport in SA becomes Australia's first official H5 bird flu case in a mammal. Federal Minister Julie Collins is bracing for more to come.
13: It is not unexpected for us to start to see infection in other wildlife, particularly in marine mammals, particularly in areas where there are high infection rates in wild birds.
12: El Nino influencing a hot and dry spring for parts of Australia is raising the prospect of an early start to the bushfire season. Dry conditions have featured in parts of eastern Queensland and New South Wales, while Gary Cook from Victoria CFA also has his eye on potentially problematic areas.
14: Southwest Victoria and then also across in East Gippsland. So pockets of Victoria experiencing unusually dry conditions so far as we lead into spring.
12: On the ABC there. and a dad who left his tired 7-year-old son alone at a station while he kept hiking up Mount Fuji in Japan has been chewed out by police. The Japanese dad apologised, acknowledging he was in the wrong.
11: SG Sunday Markets, every Sunday 8 till 1. 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
15: Switching codes, North isn't getting caught up by the turmoil surrounding Sydney ahead of their AFL encounter at the SCG. The Swans, without five of their players, stood down over the Melbourne hotel scandal. In the AFLW, it's the Swans leading the Bombers by 2 points in the third quarter. Australia has Bangladesh on the ropes on day two of the second test in Mackay. At last check, the visitors 5 for 63 in their second innings, trailing the Aussies by 83 runs. And in the opening round of the English Premier League, Hull has upset Manchester United 2-0. Everton 2-0 winners over Crystal Palace. Brentford beat Tottenham 3-0. Ipswich Town and Leeds also notching wins. And that's sport. I'm Harrison Preeve.
17: 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Are you ready? On River 949, it's a classic covers weekend. 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
18: Harry Chapin's immortal 70s song about dads and their sons. 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Who better? Mark Hunter, Dragon. It's a celebration. 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

One of the biggest Aussie albums of the late 80s-ish. Something from that in the next 15. And a Black Eyed Pea gone solo. 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G'day, it's Barry, River 949, our classic covers weekend. Early 80s, couple of American brothers, John and Billy Valentine. They weren't fans of Ronald Reagan, so they wrote Ronnie a song. So I called on the Father, Father, Almighty Father. Yep. You know this one. Money's too tight to mention. Oh, money, money, money. So that's the original. It really took off 4 years later. 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

0: little bit of cash. Actually, it's a lot of cash. We supersized it this week. River 949 Secret Sound, $10,200. 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
4: River 949 Traffic.
5: We've got a multi-vehicle crash at the moment on the Ipswich Motorway in Redbank. It's in your eastbound direction, causing about 10-15 minute delays through there at the moment. Most of the rest of the Ipswich Motorway is moving not too bad at the moment. Pretty good run on the Cunningham Highway, and also the Western Freeway is looking clear. Good run Centenary Highway also, that's moving well in each direction, as is the Logan Motorway. Want a bag quality for less? 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It's Cal Bar. We'll check your traffic again in an hour on River 949.
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7: I'm John Fabris. Seal from Beachport, southeast of Adelaide, becomes Australia's first H5 bird flu infection detected in a mammal. As seals and sea lions live in close proximity to birds and each other, SA's chief vet anticipates a rising toll.
8: I would guess we will get more cases. I don't know when, I don't know how many, but I would consider them to be the mammals most at risk.
7: Just days on from Hawaii's Big Island taking a beating from a hurricane, it's about to be hit by a powerful storm. Hawaii's Governor Josh Green posting on social media, large amounts of rain will fall.
9: These storms, because of El Nino, are dumping a lot of water across the Pacific and across Hawaii, and it's going to be impactful on us this fall.
7: And just a year out from declaring he couldn't move his family back to Britain because of insufficient security, Prince Harry is doing just that. PM Andy Burnham's been asked if his government will fund security for the royals.
10: This is a private matter. It's a matter for Harry and for Meghan, and we wish them well in the move that they're making.
6: Q Legal Lawyers, protecting your rights and supporting our community. River 949, your sport now.
11: In the NRL, it's the Titans leading the Sharks 16-8 in the first half on the Gold Coast. The Roosters are looking to reclaim top spot against the West Tigers at the SFS. Coach Trent Robinson says they've narrowed their focus heading into the finals.
12: You want to finish as high up the ladder as you can, and you want to play the best footy you possibly can. And so that's the continual search that you're having.
11: Swans fans have rallied around the club's AFLW side amid the turmoil surrounding members of the men's squad. Speaking after Sydney's 66-42 win over Essendon, skipper Lucy McAvoy says seeing supporters turn up for the women means plenty.
13: I know, it's amazing. We weren't sure, obviously, what we were going to be expecting this week, but to see the support that we've received today is just unbelievable. You know, our members and fans are so tight, and they know that, you know, we're united as a club and we're better than what we were at the start of the week.
11: They're on Fox Footy, and Australia in control on day two of the second test against Bangladesh in Mackay. The Tigers 8-for-85 in their second knock, trailing the Aussies by 61 runs. And that's sport, I'm Harrison Preeb.
3: 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Are you ready? On River 949, it's a classic covers weekend. Let's go!
14: It's early 90s. You're already an icon of Australian music. Having a lazy Christmas at home. All your muso mates are crashed at your place because, well, you got a home studio.
15: Every day we get up and we go down and say, oh, let's do these two songs. And very soon we realised that there were soul songs. All the songs were soul songs. Lo and behold, it was the biggest record I've ever had.
14: Yeah, Barnsley was soul deep with classic covers like this one. And up next, Florida girl, Tiffany Darwish. Tiffany had a monster cover, then ran away because it was all a bit

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0: Sheeran. 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Hey, what's up? It's Martin Garrix.
1: 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Repeat it.
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0: Hello, it's Barry, River 949. Don't think I could have done the 90s without the Gin Blossoms. Certainly couldn't have survived the 80s without Bryan Adams. They're both up in the next 15, the best music variety. And our River 949 Classic Covers Weekend, sometimes the original song and the cover version, they're very different.
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9: River 949 Traffic.
10: There's some debris on the road at the moment on the Ipswich motorway. It's around the Redbank area there as you're coming eastbound, just causing a few very minor delays. Around most of your majors, they're not looking too bad on the Warrego Highway. Just some minor delays with that ongoing roadworks to the Bremer River Bridge there. It's happening between River Road and Mount Crosby Road. That's around Carralee and Riverview. Your other majors out there looking pretty good. That is including the run on the Centenary Highway, the Logan Motorway, and also the Western Freeway. Gogglebox is moving to Sundays. Wrap up your weekend with your favourite couch critics. Don't miss all new Gogglebox. It starts 7 o'clock tonight on Channel 10. If you spot anything on the roads, give us a call on 381 319 949. It's Carol Barr. We'll check your traffic again in an hour on River 949.
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11: I'm John Fabris. Dead seal in South Australia at Beachports returned the nation's first H5 bird flu positive result in a mammal. SA's chief vet envisages it spreading in seals and sea lions.
12: They live on rocky outcrops, for example, around our coastline, in really close proximity to wild birds that we've seen this infection in, so they would be coming across really high levels of virus.
11: El Nino's being credited for Hawaii's Big Island being blasted by a tropical storm tonight, only days since a hurricane inflicted $43 million of infrastructure damage. Hawaii's Governor Josh Green's liaising with federal authorities for funds.
13: It will drop 5 to 10 inches of rain most likely on the Big Island, which is impactful because we just had so much rain from Hurricane Lala.
11: And a father in Japan's apologised for leaving his 7-year-old son alone while hiking up Mount Fuji. The boy complained of being too tired to keep going, so the dad told him to stay put. While he kept trekking up the mountain, police blasted the man for leaving the kid for 24 hours.
0: SG Sunday Markets. 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
14: Australia has levelled the test series against Bangladesh with a crushing victory in Mackay.
15: Sharifu doesn't mess around and he is held behind point. Stark taking his third catch of the innings and he has figured in 7 of the 10 dismissals in the second innings.
14: The wrap-up on 7, the Aussies dismissing the visitors for 95 in their second innings to win by an innings and 51 runs. NRL action winding down on the Gold Coast, the Sharks leading the Titans 30-20. The Roosters and Tigers to square off at the SFS. Our league expert Corey Oates says there's a clear favourite.
16: Yeah, you're going Roosters. I don't think there's much else to say. They are a phenomenal team. The Tigers, unfortunately, the way the year's ended, it's been really sad to see because they started so well.
14: And a crowd of more than 16,000 have rallied around Sydney's AFLW side and its 66-42 win over Essendon at the SCG. It follows a turbulent week for the men's team with 5 players stood down in the wake of the Melbourne hotel scandal. That's sport, I'm Harrison Freed.
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11: River 949 Traffic.
12: On the Warrego Highway, some ongoing roadworks at the moment to the Bremer River Bridge. There it is between River Road and Mount Crosby Road. It's coming through Carolee and Riverview, but not causing too many major delays, though, at the moment. Most of your majors out there are still looking pretty good if you're still out and about for your Sunday arvo. A nice run on the Logan Motorway at the moment. No big issues there through Forest Lake and also around Heathwood and Parkinson. Ipswich Motorway moving well through Darra and Oxley, and no dramas either on the Centenary Highway. Whether you're moving, decluttering your home or office, or heading overseas, let Storage King help you start your new chapter. 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If you spot anything on the roads, give us a call on 38131 949. It's Cal Barr. We'll check your traffic again soon on River 949.
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13: I'm John Fabris. More seals are expected to catch the H5 bird flu virus as a dead animal found in South Australia tests positive. It's the first time a mammal's been detected with the virus in Australia, and the state's chief vet's pretty sure it won't be the last.
14: This is the same strain we've seen in Heard Island, where we did see mass mortalities of seals down in that part of the world.
13: Australia's on a path for extreme heat due to the building El Nino shaping as perhaps the strongest in a century. Meteorologist David Crock noting the pattern appears to have had an influence already.
15: The Indian Ocean particularly at the moment is quite warm and is providing us a lot of moisture. It's not necessarily going to continue, but temperatures have already through the winter been really warm through eastern Australia.
13: On the ABC, and Usain Bolt's 100 metre race record's been surpassed at the World Humanoid Robot Games in Beijing. The Chinese robot sprinted the distance in 9.39 seconds, slammed into the protective barrier, and was taken from the track on a stretcher. More than 2,000 robots are competing.
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16: Australia's dished off redemption in Mackay, thrashing Bangladesh by an innings and 51 runs in the second test. Mitchell Starc named player of the match with 10 wickets across both innings. Cam Green led the way with the bat, top scoring with 67.
17: Yeah, no, it means a lot. Obviously it's been a tough year coming into this. I think it was just nice kind of going back to basics, went back to shield cricket and And just went back to what worked.
16: Cronulla's back in the NRL winner's circle, taking down the Titans 30-22. The Sharks remain in the hunt for a top four finish. Skipper Blake Brayley telling Fox League they want to keep building into the finals.
8: Yeah, I think to show our defensive resilience, I think, yeah, we scored some good tries, but 22 points and 18-8 down in that first half. It's not a thing you want going into finals.
16: Well, the Roosters are trailing the Tigers 12-6 nearing halftime at the SFS, and the Swans leading North Melbourne by 26 points in the third quarter of their AFL encounter at the SCG. That's sport. I'm Harrison Preeb.
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12: Hi, I'm Hannah Davies. Fans rallied around the Swans AFLW side amid turmoil surrounding members of the men's squad. More than 16,000 on deck for Sydney's 66-42 win over Essendon.
13: It's amazing. We weren't sure, obviously, what we were going to be expecting this week, but to see the support that we've received today is just unbelievable.
12: 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NRLW. Titans have upset the Broncos 28-20. The Roosters dominated the Warriors 66-8. And Emily Mannix is departing the Vixens after 12 years at the Super Netball Club.
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6: As we start to wrap up your Sunday out there on your roads, it's looking pretty good on most of your majors at the moment. No big delays on the Logan Motorway coming through Parkinson, Heathwood and Forest Lake. A nice run also Centenary Highway now coming through Sumner and Jindalee. It is clear also through Springfield right now. Ipswich Motorway, that's moving okay in each direction, and also no big issues on the Warrego or the Western Freeway. 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If you spot anything on the roads, give us a call on 38131 949. It's Cal Bar with the latest traffic on River 949 and the iHeart app.
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12: I'm John Fabris. Australia's first official H5 bird flu case in a mammal has been detected in a long-nosed fur seal from Beachport in South Australia. Federal Minister Julie Collins is bracing for more.
13: It is not unexpected for us to start to see infection in other wildlife, particularly in marine mammals, particularly in areas where there are high infection rates in wild birds.
12: Only days on from Hawaii's Big Island taking a beating from a hurricane, it's being hit by a powerful tropical storm. Hawaii's Governor Josh Green posting on social media.
14: These storms, because of El Nino, are dumping a lot of water across the Pacific and across Hawaii, and it's going to be impactful on us this fall.
12: And a year out from declaring he couldn't move his family back to Britain because of insufficient security, Prince Harry is doing just that. PM Andy Burnham's been asked if his government will fund security for the royals.
15: This is a private matter. It's a matter for Harry and for Meghan, and we wish them well in the move that they're making.
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16: Australia has responded to its Darwin defeat, crushing Bangladesh by an innings and 51 runs in Mackay. The Aussies posting 210 on day two before rolling the visitors for 95. Mitchell Starc finishing up with 10 wickets. Nearing full time in the NRL, where the West Tigers are leading the Roosters 24-16 at the SFS. Earlier, the Sharks clinched a 30-22 win over the Titans on the Gold Coast. In the NRLW, the Titans secured bragging rights over the Broncos 28-20. The Roosters thrashed the Warriors 66-8. AFL, Sydney leads North Melbourne by 49 points in the final quarter at the SCG. While more than 16,000 fans watched the Swans defeat Essendon 66-42 in the AFLW. In supercars, Brock Feeney's won race 28 to cap off a dominant weekend for Ford in Ipswich. Oscar Piastri starts fourth in tonight's F1 Dutch Grand Prix. McLaren teammate Lando Norris to start on pole, and Cam Smith tied second heading into the final round of LIV Golf Indianapolis. That's sport. I'm Harrison Preeb.
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0: 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I keep hearing a noise in my head, and it's driving me insane.
1: Any other symptoms?
0: 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I yell at the radio, I interrogate kitchen appliances, and I've already spent 10 grand I haven't won yet. Doctor, what's happening to me?
1: 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I'm afraid that you have a severe case of secretus soundus.
0: Oh God, no!
1: 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Oh, and good luck.
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3: Next door neighbour was in her 60s. 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
3: 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Tackled old up to the ground, confiscated the shotgun and all the kids, and the snakes just slithered off in through the fence and back into the bush.
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0: Rock, paper, scissors, shoot. 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
10: Oh, how was the weekend?
11: Yeah, busy. Always busy.
10: I use muscles that I haven't used in a long time.
11: Did you?
10: I've been digging holes.
11: Oh, what are you digging holes for?
10: Well, George is having her 18th birthday party this Saturday night. And she goes, Dad, you need to clean this up and you need to do that and you need to dig this out and you so much to do.
11: Right. Well, what are you doing? Putting up a gazebo or something? Or
10: no, I'm actually moving concrete at the moment so I can create a path so her friends don't fall down holes.
11: Oh, righto.
10: So that's
11: fair enough.
10: Digging. Fair bit of bending over, Marnie.
11: Digging and bending.
10: What's that muscle in your back there? I have no idea.
11: Your back muscle?
10: I'm sore. I need a massage. Because I didn't get one on Friday, as I was talking about it on Friday.
11: Yeah.
10: We didn't end up going.
11: You didn't go? No. Well, you'll need one now after all the yard work.
10: 100%. What have we got in the kitty? $10,200. Wow.
11: Here we go.
10: No one picked it up on Friday,
11: no,
10: Pinksy.
11: It's still there.
10: Hit 10 grand on 1 o'clock, 10-1 on Friday afternoon at 5, and now you're with us. $10,200. Today, it is World Knife Day. Ooh, so we'll pick some knife songs.
11: We will.
10: It's coming up. We'll stab you in the back.
11: Jeez.
10: We've all had that happen.
11: Exactly.
10: River 9.9.

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1: You're waking up with Marnie and Campo on River 949. Come and play.
2: Yeah, well, who has always been my go-to, Marnie? Who.com.au. And Kylie Walters is the royal commentator of Who magazine. She joins us now. Good morning, Kylie. How are you going?
3: I'm well, thanks. Thank you for having me.
2: Our pleasure. Mar's got some questions about the royals, well, Harry and Meghan.
4: We were talking, obviously, them and the news broke yesterday that they're heading back to the UK and it was going to be happening quite quickly, and the fact that the kids are already enrolled in school to start coming up in September. So it's all happening, but I think today they have given a look into one of the reasons why this is happening. So can you fill us in on a bit more about that? Because it's got to do with Meghan, hasn't it?
3: It has. So I think everyone has been asking why now. Mm. Why would they make the move now? And a lot of speculation was to do with King Charles's health. But it has been revealed that Meghan has a new role coming up that she's going to be filming in Britain over a few months. We don't know much about it, whether it's TV, a movie, another project with Netflix, but we have been told that it is a big role coming up.
2: Anything to do with cooking, Marmalady.
3: She's been on MasterChef and she's had a cooking show. Yeah. That, as the We'd Love Meghan show, has been cancelled, so not expecting it to do with that. But we're actually expecting it to be more back with her roots, back with Suits when she played Rachel Zane. So, like a scripted project.
4: Right. So it is all about Meghan again.
2: Yeah.
3: It is.
2: Do we know where they're going to live?
3: We have been told that it's outside of London. So possibly the Cotswolds, which is a big celebrity haven. People like the Beckhams, Ellen DeGeneres, they have homes there. It's also near Highgrove House. They could also be around Allthorpe House, which is where, you know, Harry's mother, Princess Diana, is buried. They've just spent some time there with the current Earl Spencer, Charles Spencer, her brother. And apart from the big main house, there is actually another 20-plus properties, you know, within that estate. So, you know, they could even be bunking in with Uncle Charles there for a while.
4: Well, yeah, I was going to say, like, are they going to be providing residence, do we know, or are they having to find, obviously, their own place? And then that asks the question, too, of being back in the UK, security, which has been a big thing for Harry.
3: Of course. Security has been an ongoing battle. There have been times when he's said that he can't see a future where his children or Meghan could even step foot in the country because of security. The Prime Minister of the UK has come out and said that it's a private matter. Harry has been battling RevSec, though, and lost his appeal about a year ago. At the time, he did write them a letter asking them to do a review, which they've promised to do. At this point, it hasn't been done, but I guess this could put a lot of pressure on the government to get that done. Once they're there in Britain, nobody's going to want something bad to happen to Harry, Meghan, or his children on their watch. So I think we will see that'll happen quite quickly, and that security situation could change if there is deemed to be quite a threat. Even a couple of months down the track, if everything's going well, but then, you know, threats happen, security could definitely be assigned.
2: All right. Well, we'll leave
4: it there,
2: Kylie.
4: Thank you so much. We'll watch this space, hey?
3: Definitely. I think there's going to be a lot of changing stories and things coming out over the next 12 months could be a very different situation for the royal family. So it'll be interesting to see what happens.
2: Yeah, well, the Who is our go-to for all that stuff. And Kylie's actually the author of The Royal Verdict, Marnie, which is Australia's only weekly column dedicated to the modern monarchy, which is what we're talking about. Thank you so much.
4: Thank you.
3: No problem. Thank you for having me.
2: Who.com.au, Marnie and Campo.
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5: A check of the Big Five first up, and the Ipswich motorway flowing at speed right the way through. No problems with the Centenary Highway inbound or outbound. Western freeways are clear run, and it's also looking good on the Warrego and Cunningham highways. We've got the Logan motorway westbound direction opening up after overnight roadworks, and also the M1 is flowing at speed northbound and southbound. It is starting to build on Burdesset Road through Callum Vale. 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Today. It's Jim Booba. Another check in 15 minutes on River 949.
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11: Today it is World Knife Day, Marnie. Mm. We all need our knives. It's hard to keep knives sharp. Have you got a Wilshire Station?
12: I don't know what I've got. I need to replace my knives. I've had them for ages.
11: Take them into the knife shop. And get them sharpened. They do them there.
12: Do they?
11: They've got the stones.
12: Mum used to have the little case thing that used to put the Wilshire knife in and out.
11: Yeah, yeah. Oh, I mean, it costs a bit to buy knives. Firstly, they're expensive. Mm. Good quality knives.
12: Ones, yeah. No, I do. I need new knives and I need new saucepans because I've got an induction cooker, and not all saucepans work on it. I have one saucepan that works at home. Thank God for the electric.
11: Yeah, the inductions. You've got to have the right stove, don't you?
12: Well, you've got to have the right pan for the stove.
11: Right pan.
12: Yeah, otherwise, no. So all the ones that I had when I moved house, I had to throw out because they were useless.
11: So you couldn't cook on them at all?
12: No. There was one pot that we've got.
11: You can't use them on gas stoves?
12: No, well, you can use them on gas, but I don't have gas. Right. I've got two induction tops.
11: And you just can't heat them on the...
12: No? No.
11: What a waste of money.
12: I know. So I gave them to charity, but still.
11: Yeah.
12: It was like, I thought something was wrong with the stove. No, they just don't work on it. And it's a whole thing. I've never had an induction cooktop. Because I've always had the gas, the six burner little gas, Queenslanders, they have the old big old ovens in them. Nope. That's right. Yeah. Well, I've got my Weber, so I'm fine. I can do that. And I've got a little electric one, but yeah, we got one pot that does pasta and boils eggs. We laugh. I've got to get that. Anyway.
11: We're talking knives. Every girl crazy about a sharp blade. Mine's on the sharp side of things. Keep your knives sharp, people. And I'm on my fave.

0: Bim Mac the Night.
1: Oh, heavy crack.
2: It could be.
1: That's my go-to when I do karaoke.
2: I know, I love it. It's a good song.
1: Have you voted? It's on the Facebook page. Marnie and Campo for breakfast. World Knife Day.

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1: Except these two have microphones and they're not afraid to use them.
0: You're waking up with Marnie and Campo on River 949. Come and
2: play. Now, this call involved the UK PM, yeah?
3: Yeah.
2: His name's Andy Burnham. He's the new one.
3: Yeah, he's the new one. He's the new British PM. And reportedly duped into exchanging text messages with someone pretending to be the White House Chief of Staff,
2: right.
3: Susie Wiles. Weeks after him taking office, okay, so poor old Downing Street at the middle of this, when the exchange kind of happened, he confirmed but insisted only a few messages were sent and they contained nothing significant before he became suspicious. But yes, there are reports about it as well, Ken.
2: Yeah.
4: Andy Burnham took part in a message exchange with a hoaxer. Now, officially, when you ask here, government spokesperson will only say that national security matters, they don't comment. But it seems Andy Burnham thought he was messaging Susie Wiles. Now, she is Donald Trump's chief of staff, the gatekeeper for the president, who controls who has access to him. We understand that while there was no telephone conversation, the messages didn't include anything of significance. But Politico, which first reported this, it said that the UK was so concerned that the embassy in Washington alerted the White House. It does leave questions, though. Who got hold of the Prime Minister's phone number? How? Why did he engage with someone whose identity he wasn't sure of? Was this a prank or was it a hostile state? And has the Prime Minister's phone, presumably with lots of sensitive information on it, been compromised?
2: Well, Marnie, that happened to my son.
3: I know.
2: We have had Anthony Albanese, the Prime Minister of Australia, on our show to discuss exactly this. Have a listen.
5: We're talking about my son who had old phone.
3: Mm-hmm.
5: Now, you clarified with us that that was his phone. Would it be a security breach now that you're the Prime Minister of Australia that he has your old phone? And
3: well, tell him why. Tell him what's happened.
5: He still gets messages and people trying to call him and he has
3: thinking
5: to say, look, I'm sorry, you have the wrong phone number.
3: Oh, he's worried that someone's going to come and take the phone
5: away.
3: Are
5: we going to have Secret Service on our doorstep at home? Home because of that old phone number that, my son could start making decisions.
3: Well,
6: I think your son can keep the phone.
5: Right.
6: He can keep the number now. He's had it for a number of years.
5: Yes, he has, yeah.
6: And anyone ringing up, I know that that conversation we had was before we were in government. So it's a while ago now. And I certainly have had a new number. A couple of new numbers since then. So I apologise for any inconvenience that your son has.
5: Do you remember the number?
3: Don't give it out.
6: I do, but I'm not going to give it out.
3: That's a security breach right there.
6: That'll just encourage people to ring it.
5: That's probably right.
3: And start saying things, yes, about making decisions, and we don't need any more of that drama.
5: No. Well, it is a news story, Marnie.
3: It is.
2: Yeah, well, that's it, Marnie.
3: Yeah. And as you just heard him say, yes, it was his number before, and people still message Sam, don't they?
2: Sam's had messages from the King of Tonga.
3: Yeah, I
2: know. David Wenham, the actor.
3: David Wenham texting him, I know.
2: I'm waiting for one from Trump. When's Donald going to ring?
3: He doesn't like Albo, does he? I don't think he's a big fan of his, so maybe
2: I haven't seen a text message from Trump.
3: His chief of staff seems to be out there messaging prime ministers.
2: My son just doesn't touch anything. I said, don't go making decisions.
3: No. All right. We want to know the most random person to ever contact you.
2: James is in Crow's Nest. James, what do you got for us, mate?
7: Jack Thompson rang me by mistake one day.
3: Oh,
2: what, the actor?
7: The actor, yes.
3: Right. Jack Thompson.
7: His voice was gravelly, and I thought, I've heard that voice before. And I said, oh, are you Jack Thompson? He said, yes, I am. I said, sorry, but you've got the wrong number.
3: Oh, what was he looking for? Was he looking for a friend or was he trying to book his car in for a service? Mm. I don't know. What did he say or you know? What did he say when he rang you?
7: No. It was just after someone else.
3: Oh, okay. Right.
2: And what, then he hung up and that was the full conversation?
7: Yep. He apologised.
2: Right. Well, he's got a very distinctive voice. Yeah, here's a bit of Jack Thompson.
8: It's an honour for me to present the award for the best miniseries. Australia has always made great miniseries. And like The Return of Eden or Bodyline and Bangkok Hilton. I've been very lucky. I've been in a couple of them, like The Devil's Playground and the Bastard Boys.
2: Yeah, very distinctive voice,
3: very,
2: isn't it?
3: Very
2: yeah, you'd
3: much
2: know
3: so
2: that straight away. Mm. I'd be going, are you Jack Thompson?
3: Yes.
2: What a great actor.
3: Mm.
2: Anyway, my son's still getting phone calls from people looking for the PM.
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5: The Ipswich motorway flowing at speed through the Goodna stretch and onto Wacol and Darra as well. No problems with the Centenary Highway inbound or outbound. Western Freeway's a clear run and it's also looking good on the Warrego and Cunningham highways. There's a breakdown to watch out for on the Gateway motorway northbound left shoulder after Miles Plating Road through Rochdale. We've got slowing traffic on the Mount Lindsay Highway northbound at Green Road, Boronia Heights, and the M1 is on the brakes, Logan Home to Slacks Creek northbound. This week at IGA, grab a Cadbury chocolate block, 150 to 190 grams for just $4. 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It's Jim Boomba. Another check in 15 minutes on River 949.
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7: play. 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
8: It's good to see you too.
7: What about Queensland Raceway? Brock Feeney.
8: Big weekend.
7: Pole position. Wins it yesterday. Yeah, massive weekend.
8: Huge weekend.
7: We'll revisit that a little later. Someone's crying. We're going to bring that up in the mud.
8: Yeah. Oh, well. That happens.
7: We're not telling you who.
8: No, it happens.
7: Not right now.
8: It happens.
7: And we have, $10,200, wow, in the Secret Sound. That's because of our supersized week last week.
8: Yeah.
7: Today, it is World Knife Day. Mark's on the sharp side of things. ZZ Top lost beard last week.
8: I know.
7: Real sad. We had lost Dusty. There's only one of them left. I'm on the knife.
9: And someone sneaking round the corner.
7: It's my go-to
8: could
7: karaoke. Alright, have your votes. It's on the Facebook page. Call us if you're up and about. 3813 1949. Marnie and Campo for breakfast.

0: River 949, Marnie and Campo for breakfast, World Knife Day. Martin's on ZZ Top, Sharp Dress Man. I'm on Mac the Knife. That's Bobby Darin. Round the corner. Christy's in Bald Hills. How are you, Christy?
1: Hello.
2: Good, how are you?
0: Yeah,
2: good.
0: Great. Who are you voting for?
2: Marnie.
0: Oh, Marnie today. A bit of Sharp Dress Man it is. Thank you, Christy. Jess is in Race for you. G'day, Jess.
3: G'day, mate.
2: Morning.
0: What are you up to this morning?
2: Thank you. Just having a peaceful day today.
0: Oh, nice one. Okay.
3: You're having a peaceful day.
0: Does that mean a day off or just peace at work?
2: No, I'm making Dad do all the work today.
0: All right. There's always drama. If you go to work, never peaceful.
3: No, I actually said this morning on my way out, I was happy to come to work. I had a drama-full weekend.
0: Right.
3: I was happy to get out of the house for 5 minutes.
0: Okay.
3: Everything broke on the weekend, so I was sick of fixing things.
0: Who are you voting for, Jess?
2: I'm voting for you today, Campo.
0: Oh, a bit of Mac.
3: Oh, a bit of Mac the Knife.
0: Thank you. All right.
3: Jess, have you had the privilege of... privilege of seeing Campo sing that song?
2: Yes, I thought you had.
3: Yes, I think you did it at our 10th birthday celebration.
0: I did.
3: Yes.
0: You were there. Right. I do it at every celebration.
3: I know you do. That's right.
0: Brett's in Playlands. Who are you voting for, Brett?
4: I always enjoy going out and looking like a sharp-dressed man, so I'm going that way.
0: Yeah,
3: good
0: nice.
3: On you, mate.
0: ZZ
3: song.
0: Top it is.
3: Good song.
0: All right, mate. Mel's on the line. Go, Mel. How you going,
5: mate? Hey, got a couple of shout-outs first,
0: right,
5: mate.
0: Right.
3: Go, Mel, because it's Monday.
5: Ittrich Lawn and Gardens owner-operator, right? He owns it. If you go on the website, you'll get it, like, there.
0: Yeah.
5: And then there's Pete from Fernvale, the pest control bloke.
3: Yep.
5: Oh, Pete, he does a good job too, mate, to everything, you know. And then the only other thing I want to let everybody know, before I bring my boat, please, everyone, do not park on your footpath, because you will be issued a $200 fine from Ittrich City Council.
3: What? What's happened there, $200
5: one, yes. Right. Look, people walk on the road before they walk on the footpath. They need to into this. They need to look into all
0: that's
5: this
0: an
5: too,
0: issue.
5: You know.
0: Mm.
5: And, like... If you want to get a $200 fine, just park on there. It's just throwing your money away,
0: Exactly.
3: Just do it,
0: Right. Well, who are you voting for, Mel? Who are you voting for?
5: I'm going to vote for Marnie today, Kev. Yes, I do know you had your lovely songs on the 10th birthday.
0: Oh.
5: But when are we going to start getting another party?
0: On our 20th birthday.
3: On our 20th.
5: No, it's got to be before that, mate.
0: Oh, okay.
3: Well, maybe another
5: year or so.
0: Okay, all right. Well, you'll be the party planner. We'll start planning.
3: We'll let you know. Yeah. We got to get our boy band together first.
0: We've got to get the boy band together. Yeah. All right, Mel, thank you. Last chance to vote. Jump on the Facebook page. Call us 3813 1949.
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7: The Ipswich motorway is slowing rapidly towards the east with a crash reported around Goodna just after the Goodna exit eastbound. It is nearly back to the Warrego and Cunningham highways for the eastbound run, and then through Darra and Oxley it's flowing at speed. No problems with the Warrego or Cunningham highways, and the Centenary Highway Western Freeway are flowing fine as well. We do have slowing traffic northbound on the Gateway Motorway through Mackenzie. An earlier breakdown around Miles Planning Road has been cleared, and the Logan Motorway slowing westbound through Forest Lake. 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It's Jim Boomer. Another check in 15 minutes on River 949.
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0: Who's won it?
1: I have today.
0: I thought you might. Yeah. I thought you just might beat back Mac the Knife.
1: Well, I think
0: did
1: too.
0: Did I get any votes?
1: You did get votes.
0: Yeah,
1: absolutely. A few people said play both, but a lot of people said because of, you know, what happened with Beard too.
0: Yeah.
1: So, yeah.
0: All right, here it is. ZZ Top Sharp Dressed Man on World Knife Day. 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
12: We've still got the Ipswich motorway slowing right up through Goodna for the eastbound run and banking back towards the tail end of the Warrego and Cunningham highways. They are flowing fine though. No problems with the Centenary Highway inbound to the Jindalee Bridge, picking up from Springfield a fraction. The Western Freeway's flowing okay. And also we've got a breakdown to watch for northbound on the Gateway Motorway around Mount Gravatt, Palabar Road, Mackenzie. The Logan Motorway's on the brakes westbound through Forest Lake. The clock's ticking on Royal Caribbean Summer Wow Sale. 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Offer ends Wednesday. It's Jim Boomer. 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
13: Hi there, it's Tony Thompson with your news update. More than 2,000 Brookfield residents have come together in support of a young woman allegedly sexually assaulted during a morning walk last week. The walk in solidarity saw community members march through local streets, leave handwritten messages of support and stand united against violence yesterday.
14: This woman is beautiful, she's courageous, and she is so worthy of living a fulfilled life and having a community that absolutely, you know, it has her back.
13: On Nine there, 32-year-old Ipswich man has been charged with rape, stalking, assault and deprivation of liberty over the alleged attack. Waco youth detention workers have walked off the job this morning as part of a 24-hour strike. Stoppage began at 6 a.m. and involves Australian Workers Union members across Queensland. The industrial action comes amid an ongoing dispute with the state government over paying conditions. Union members are also calling for stronger safety measures, with more than 400 assaults on youth detention staff recorded across Queensland in the past year. Queenslanders are falling victim to more and more online scams as AI fuels a new wave of fraud schemes. More than 58,000 scams were reported between January last year and June this year, costing Queenslanders over $100 million in losses. The older generation remain the biggest victims. However, younger Aussies are being increasingly caught out. And motor racing champ Brock Feeney has stormed home to win the Repco Sprint Cup title at Queensland Raceway at Ipswich at the weekend. Feeney began Sunday's finale 110 points behind Matt Payne, but the New Zealander's title hopes ended when electrical fault forced him out of the final race.
9: We weren't even thinking about what happened to those other guys, but we just wanted to win a race today. I would have rather won that race than win the Sprint Cup, to be honest, and taken that momentum. But to do both, I mean, far out. Oh, it's been so much fun, QR. I love you guys.
13: That's Brock Feeney trackside there. Brody Kostecki finished second in the race, while Toowoomba's Will Brown crossed the line third.
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15: Hey, I'm Brooke Seychell. There's been emotional scenes at the SCG, with Swans players in tears after yesterday's win over North Melbourne, which was their first game since five players were handed season-ending suspensions. And while some fans walked out after the women's match against Essendon, coach Dean Cox says he was delighted with the crowd of 30,000.
16: We understand the emotions people are having in the community at the minute, and we're no different to that. So to see some of the support that was shown was, you know, was great to see.
15: Meanwhile, young Aussies are on track to become the first generation in modern Australia to be worse off than their parents. That's according to a new report from Anglicare. It says young people are earning less, carrying more debt, and struggling to find affordable housing, with not a single listing affordable for someone on youth allowance. And a small earthquake has rattled central Victoria this morning. The magnitude 2.8 tremor was epicentred near Broadford, north of Melbourne. Around 160 people felt it when it struck around 1:15.
0: 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Residential sales and property management. There's an Elders for that. River 949, your sport now.
15: Hawthorn have sealed a top four finish thanks to a 62-point win over the Eagles. It means they'll return to Perth in a fortnight to meet the Dockers in a qualifying final. Coach Sam Mitchell expecting a frosty welcome from the Frio fans.
17: We're obviously going to be in a hostile environment filled with purple, so we'll be ready for that.
15: Roosters coach Trent Robinson admits his side struggled to find its rhythm in yesterday's 25-24 loss to the West Tigers. And Australia's Oscar Piastri has finished sixth at the Dutch Grand Prix, which was taken out by Lando Norris.
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0: River 949, weather.
11: Partly cloudy today, the chance of some early morning fog, medium chance of showers most likely in the late morning and afternoon. Light winds becoming easterly at 15 to 20 k's an hour in the early afternoon, then becoming light in the late afternoon. Tops of 24 for Gatton, 24 for Bow Desert and 24 for Ipswich.
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11: What a weekend at Queensland Raceway.
22: That was big.
11: V8 supercars, Brock Feeney won it. And look, the way he celebrated was just incredible, okay?
22: He did something specific, yeah.
11: And we want to know this morning, how do you celebrate? What's your go-to celebration? 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

0: River 949, Marnie and Campo for breakfast. Well, Brock Feeney, Marnie. He won the race yesterday at Queensland Raceway, the V8s. Here is how he celebrated. Listen to this.
1: That's cool.
2: He's going to celebrate with a trophy that only has his name on it.
0: That's him doing a burnout. As going round and round like a hoon. Didn't end there. He's still going. You couldn't hear the crowd over his burnout.
2: Worthy of the Willowbank Dragway just across the road here in this great motorsport precinct at Queensland Raceway.
3: There goes the crowd.
0: Yeah.
3: Gosh,
0: well,
3: that's
0: the crowd were cheering all through that
3: exactly.
0: You just couldn't hear them.
3: Exactly. Full on. Good on him.
0: No, good on him. That's the way to end a race. Jason was there yesterday at Queensland Raceway. How are you, Jace?
4: I'm good, mate. How are you?
0: Good, mate. What was the day like?
4: Oh, it was fantastic, eh? Queensland Raceway is such a good event, eh? It's really good.
3: They sure do.
0: He takes his whole car out with the family and everything. Where do you park with your car and everything, Jason?
4: Oh, we do the trackside every year, and it's just awesome. Take the kids out there, and they have absolute fun. They're absolutely knackered by the end of the day.
3: It's a big day. It absolutely is.
4: It is. Yeah, normally, last year they only did one day. This year they did two, so that was pretty good.
0: Ah, that's awesome, mate. How do you celebrate when Brock Feeney's doing a burnout?
4: Well, in our family tradition, it's a happy dance.
0: A happy dance? What do you dance to?
4: We Are the People.
3: We Are the People.
4: By the Empire of the Sun.
0: I know that. Here we go. Let's go celebrate, Jace.
4: Yeah.
0: I've got visions of you dancing right now.
3: Exactly, yeah.
4: Oh, yeah. little Lucy would be.
3: Love it. Good on you, mate.
0: Little Lucy. That's your daughter, yeah?
4: Yeah, that's my daughter. Yeah.
0: All right, mate. And what a big burnout he did do, Brock Feeney.
4: Oh, yeah. He puts on a good show, doesn't he?
0: Unbelievable.
3: That was awesome.
0: Thank you for the celebration. Maria's in Ripley. Maria, how do you celebrate?
5: Celebrating with one of my neighbours one night. We were doing the nut bush and I fell into the rose bushes. The nut bush is my go-to dance.
0: Oh, there you go.
3: With caution. Fair enough.
0: Love it. There you go, Marn. That's a way to celebrate.
3: I like it.
0: A bit of Cantina Turner.
3: Get into it.
0: Everyone seems to be celebrating with a song, Marnie.
3: Brock
0: Feeney.
3: No, he's doing a burnout.
1: That's cool.
2: He's going to celebrate with a trophy that only has his name on it.
0: River 949.
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7: The Ipswich Motorway slowing up eastbound through that Riverview and Redbank area. It's okay through Goodna for the inbound run. We've got the tail end of the Warrego Highway slowing towards the Ipswich Motorway. And then on the Cunningham Highway, it's a bit under speed westbound through Purga. We've got no problems with the Western Freeway. However, the Centenary Highway is slowing inbound towards that Jindalee Bridge. There's also a breakdown on the Logan Motorway westbound left shoulder before Boundary Road off ramp at Carroll Park. Traffic is back to the Centenary Highway. The Mercedes-Benz GLA 200 Special Edition for $65,490 drive away. 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
0: Marnie's Mud coming up in minutes.
3: Yes, we have a health update on a major star and another star's on stage having a bit of a cry. We'll find out what that's all about next.
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2: Michelle Pfeiffer.
3: Yeah. Oh, gosh, I love Michelle Pfeiffer.
2: Oh, me too.
3: On Fallon, and she's there. She's talking about Margot's Got Money Troubles, something she's in, and also about working with her husband and a few other bits and pieces. But something's come up because she had said something at some point, and it's got totally misconstrued. But she addresses the retirement rumours. Have a listen. Here we go.
4: There was a rumour going on around that you're saying you're retiring. And do you know what I'm talking about?
5: No. Yeah. I mean, it's the most ridiculous thing.
4: No, you said it.
5: They're always saying that I'm retiring. I never said...
4: Yes, you did.
5: Where does it say I'm retiring?
4: I know, but you kind of hinted at it.
5: No, all I said was I really love working with an ensemble cast.
4: Did you know you were getting in trouble when you said that?
5: I knew the minute it came out of my mouth. And I said something about I never want to star in another movie, and they took that out of context.
4: I loved it.
5: And of course I want to star in another movie.
4: I've done
5: three ensemble pieces in a row. I did Oh What Fun.
4: Oh, yeah.
5: And the Madison and Margot.
4: The Madison is fantastic
5: and
4: as well.
2: Well, she's not retiring.
3: She's not retiring, all right? So, yeah, if you've heard that, no, she's not. Look, Keith Urban, okay, he appeared quite emotional during a sold-out concert in Atlantic City. He was actually wiping away, which people are saying looked like a tear, after performing several songs and, you know, taking in the crowd's reaction. So, minutes earlier, he introduced and performed his new heartbreak ballad. It's called We Go Back, and it's a song about a man who loses the woman he loves and later discovers she's moved on with someone else. So have a listen to what he says. Here we go.
6: To this record, and this song is about a guy and a girl growing up in a small town, and they know each other so well. They grew up on the same streets, they know all the same places. They were the first of their friends to fall in love. They had a good thing going until the guy screwed it up. Oh, we'll do that.
3: Yeah.
2: Do you think he's admitting something there?
3: I don't know. I'm not really sure. But, I mean, music is music. You can write about anything. And he is a country music, you know, star. So it's always about someone losing love or, you know what I mean? It's always a tale of woe. It's either celebrating or losing love, I always find in a country song. So I don't know. He did go on to thank the crowd, though, and said, this is why we keep coming back to Atlantic City. So, look, read into it what you will.
2: Yeah.
3: I'm not going to say any more on that. I don't know if it's an admission or not.
2: I'm saying he's admitting guilt.
3: I think, some people may think that. Dolly Parton has turned 80, and she's revealed she is dealing with the ongoing health issues that we've heard about, and that she said largely this is still happening because she ignored caring for herself when she was caring for her late husband, Carl Dean, before his death, of course, last year. But here's Dolly talking about some of her issues.
7: On a few things going on in my life. First, it's concerning my health. It's going to take me a little while before I'm up to stage performance level. My immune system and my digestive system got all out of whack. And they're working real hard on rebuilding and strengthening those. They say that a happy heart is like good medicine.
2: Oh, always positive.
3: Oh, isn't she beautiful? Yeah. The doctors have advised her, though, she's not to travel due to dizziness and dehydration. Mm. So she's still trying to get on top of, you know, her health. I mean, she is 80. She has announced Life of Many Colours Museum in downtown Nashville. So she's got things still going. She's doing all sorts of things. She's working on projects too. They're called a Cup of Ambition Coffee, a Purina dog treat range.
2: Right.
3: She's doing that. And continued involvement in Dollywood's biggest ever attraction investment as well. So, yeah, that's a museum that's coming with all the beautiful Dolly things in it. So, yes, look, she's still not... I don't think she'll be touring at this stage. She's doing a few other projects, but does she need to?
2: No, she's like
3: 80.
2: Stewart, stop.
3: She's amazing, you know? Yes, but I hope she just looks after herself. 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
12: The Ipswich motorway slow going eastbound through Riverview, Redbank. It's an okay run through Goodna, but then it's on the brakes again as you make your way through Darra and Oxley eastbound. Centenary Highway is getting busy towards the Jindalee Bridge for the inbound. A bit of traffic coming in from Springfield as well. Western Freeway is flowing okay inbound and outbound. A bit of traffic on the tail end of the Warrego Highway through Carralee for the eastbound. And then the Cunningham Highway slowing westbound through Yamanto area for the trip towards Amberley. We've also got slowing traffic on the Gateway Motorway northbound from Currabee to Mackenzie. 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
14: Hi there, it's Tony Thompson with your news update. Another horror weekend on local roads with a man killed in a crash at Greenbank in the Logan region. Police say it happened when the 28-year-old Logan Lee man lost control of a blue Mitsubishi Lancer on Ison Road, crashed on Friday night. He died at the scene and he witnesses or anyone with dashcam footage to police. Waco youth detention workers have walked off the job for 24 hours this morning as part of a statewide strike. Australian Workers Union members began the stoppage at 6 a.m. mid an ongoing dispute with the state government over paying conditions. Union is also pushing for stronger safety measures, pointing to more than 400 assaults on youth detention staff across Queensland in the past year. A garbage truck fire has triggered a hazardous waste warning from Scenic Rim Regional Council. Happened when an aerosol can exploded during collection at Roadvar last week. Thankfully, no one was injured. Mayor Tom Sharp says residents must dispose of batteries and other hazardous waste safely.
15: There is guideline around disposal of and handling of those materials and then taking them to our waste facilities where they will be managed from there and sorted and properly disposed of.
14: And funds raised by It's a Bloke's Thing are helping bring life-saving prostate cancer testing to men across regional and remote Queensland. Charity's annual fundraising luncheon was held in Toowoomba on Friday, raising more than $3 million to support PSA testing, education and research. It's a Bloke's Thing committee member Marcus Barnard says services like these are vital for men living in the bush.
16: What we've done this year, we've teamed up with Heart of Australia for the first time, and we've got some mobile testing, PSA testing to 13 regional communities. 541 people have been tested so far, and one in eight of those have had to go and get further testing done. So to us, that's a real success.
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0: Hey, I'm Brooke Seychelle. The Sydney Swans coach says the club wants to win back the supporters who boycotted yesterday's win over North Melbourne at the SCG. While more than 30,000 people attended the team's first game since it suspended five players, hundreds walked out of the venue after the women's team beat Essendon in the AFLW. Dean Cox says those fans were well within their right.
4: Everyone's emotions are different and the way they want to support and show up, and we understood that. So for mine, I said yesterday, I'm sorry for putting everyone through this, and we'll do whatever we can to get their trust back.
0: A Sydney teacher who was critically injured in a shark attack at Coogee Beach says she's starting to regain some independence. 35-year-old Leah Stewart lost an arm in the attack back in June, but says she now sees some light after a difficult recovery. And the deadly strain of bird flu has claimed its first mammal victim on mainland Australia. A long-nosed fur seal that was found dead on a beach in SA has tested positive to the virus.
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13: River 949, your sport now.
0: The West Tigers have pulled off a huge upset with a late field goal from Jock Madden sealing yesterday's 25 points to 24 win over the Roosters at Allianz Stadium. Coach Benji Marshall rating it as one of the best he's been a part of.
7: Without sugarcoating it, we had guys like on train and trial deals, development deals in the back line. Playing against a team coming first, I'm just proud of the effort. Probably goes as far as saying as a club, that's probably one of our best wins.
0: That's the latest in news and sport.
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13: River 949, weather.
10: Cloud across the day, the chance of early morning fog, a medium chance of showers today, most likely in the late morning and afternoon. Light winds becoming easterly at 15 to 20 k's an hour in the early afternoon, then becoming lighter in the late afternoon. Tops of 24 for Laidley, 24 for Boona and 24 for Ipswich.
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17: G'day.
10: $10,200 in the secret sound. What a way to begin a Monday. Over $10,000. That's because of our super-sized secret sound week last week. It's just huge. Now, right now, though, we have a $200 Sip and Banter distillery voucher. And we've tried the Sip and Banter, which is just fantastic.
17: This is awesome. Now, coming up to Father's Day, this is perfect. Perfect, perfect for Dad, okay? 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It's pretty easy when you play what we're about to do, right?
10: Yes.
17: It's our Dad Banter.
10: Dad Banter. We're going to play a famous dad. And you've got to tell us who that famous dad is. That simple. Call us 3813 1949. 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
2: Father's Day, my favourite day of the year, Mark.
3: I know, it's not far away. Hang on, let me just have a look. I'm just looking at the dates.
2: What a great gift. Not
3: this weekend, next weekend, is that right?
2: Yeah, that's right. Okay. What a great gift Sip and Banter will be if you win it. Sue's in Harristown. Hello, Sue.
4: I'm very well, thank you. How are you?
2: Great, right, thank you. Your first cab off the rank. All you got to do is tell us who our famous dad is. Here we go.
5: I would like, if I may, to take this opportunity to express my particular gratitude to you all. And on behalf of the Queen and myself, welcoming us to mark this semi-quincentennial year.
2: Any idea?
4: I think King Charles, perhaps.
2: Oh, maybe.
6: Mr. Speaker, their Majesties King Charles III and Queen Camilla.
2: Yay!
3: Yes, yes.
2: Congratulations.
4: Thank you. That's so exciting.
2: Good on you.
3: You've won. This is a fantastic prize.
4: My partner's going to love that.
3: Yes. All right. It is a really cool prize. And when you pop out there, it's an amazing place as well. So, yeah, what a lovely experience for you both.
4: Oh, he's going to love it.
2: Yeah, what's his name?
4: Thank you so much.
3: You're welcome. What's his name?
4: Wally.
2: Oh, there you go. The legend. The
3: Wally.
2: King.
3: Yeah,
2: there
3: he's
2: you
3: the
2: go.
3: King.
2: It was meant to be. Meant to be.
3: You tell Wally, enjoy it on us. There you go.
4: Oh, he will. That's great.
2: And happy Father's Day to Wally. $200 Sip and Banter Distillery voucher, all yours. 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
7: A check of the Big Five and the Ipswich Motorway slowing eastbound through that Riverview and Redbank area. It's okay through Goodner and then it's slowing again at the tail end of Wakehall through Darra and Oxley eastbound. Centenary Highway getting heavy inbound towards the Jindalee Bridge and still a bit of traffic moving in from Springfield as well. Western Freeway is looking good inbound and outbound. The Cunningham Highway is slowing westbound through that Perga stretch and the Warrego Highway has a bit of activity eastbound at the tail end at Carralee. Getting you moving safer and sooner, check out the Logan West Upgrade reference design at Logan West Upgrade. .com.au, delivered in partnership by Transurban and the Queensland Government. 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
5: Imagine finding out your daughter is doing OnlyFans.
6: This is one crazy ride. Let's go.
2: So that's the show, Marnie.
7: That is the show. So the storyline follows OnlyFans creator Lily Phillips, okay? She started the whole platform, reconnecting with Christianity and taking part in a reaffirmation ceremony led by Dr. Kat at the cathedral. The Anglican Church of Brisbane says, well, St. John's Cathedral, they've filmed some scenes in there, right?
2: Yeah.
7: I know, get your head around this. Anyway, the Anglican Church of Brisbane says it was misled by TV producers into allowing scenes for that series to be filmed inside the cathedral.
2: Mm-hmm.
7: Brisbane Archbishop Jeremy Greaves has demanded some of the footage be removed, saying the show's content is inconsistent with the church's values. Well, hello, we're talking OnlyFans. I can't see how this is going to be okay with the church. Whatever you choose to believe, I can honestly see why there's an issue with that. How this wasn't discussed in the first place, I will tell you, though. If a production company comes in and says, we want to film something in here and this is what we're going to do, but the company's name is Mischief and Wonder, Jeremy, I would have been going, what's the mischief? What mischief are we bringing into the house of God? Yeah.
2: Well, it's a place of respect.
7: Well, look, yes.
2: It's a place of self-respect.
7: Whatever you choose to believe or whatever you don't believe in your faith is 100% up to you, but I guess... This is the Anglican Church of Brisbane, and they have the right to say what they feel is appropriate or not appropriate.
2: Well, clearly they've seen the footage, and then they're not happy. Brisbane Archbishop Jeremy Greaves, he's demanded some footage absolutely be removed.
7: Yeah. Well, church officials claim that the production was originally presented to them as a documentary about faith, exclusion, and personal experiences, not a reality show focused on adult content creators. Okay, that's fair. You need to disclose what you're doing, I think, to anybody first, especially if you're going to put it out there on a platform, because everyone has the right to say yay or nay. Now the church is saying nay. I could not think.
2: Well, some places are just sacred, Mark.
7: Well, and not that I have an issue with whatever this storyline is. You put it out there. Who cares? That's fine. But I can absolutely see that the church would not have agreed with what the context of this was.
2: If they'd known what it was.
7: Yeah. Anyway, it's a massive story today doing the rounds in Brisbane, so
2: I think they've got every right to be upset, okay? And look, if I was the producers of the show, maybe bad idea. You know, it's just cringy.
7: At least put it forward and go, this is what it is, you know, so you're aware of why we're filming this and how it's going to be presented. Because we all know, too, with any type of series, things can be edited and taken out of context and put in, you know, until you see the finished product, sometimes it's never what you think it is. And clearly that's what's happened with the church. Oh, gosh.
2: Well, everyone will be wanting to see the show now.
7: Yes, right.
2: The most popular TV show on the planet.
7: Not laughing, but I'm laughing.
2: Stan. I love Stan. I don't mind the show. It's a good show. Go on, check it out.
7: Have you seen these scenes?
2: Yes. No, I haven't seen these scenes, but I've seen
7: Well, you might not
2: I've
7: now.
2: Seen
7: they might
2: it.
7: Be dropped anyway. Anyway, but that's what people are talking about.
2: Marnie and Campo, River 949.
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31: The Ipswich Motorway slowing up eastbound through that Redbank Goodness stretch, and then it's on the brakes at the tail end of Wacol through Darra Oxley eastbound direction. Heavy traffic on the Centenary Highway from Darra through to the Jindalee Bridge, and still some traffic yet to come in from Springfield. The Western Freeway is looking good inbound and outbound. The Warrego Highway eastbound through Carrollee, that's slowing towards the Ipswich Motorway, and the Cunningham Highway is on the brakes westbound direction from Yamato towards Amberley. Thinking hybrid? 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Another check in 15 minutes on River 949.
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7: Hi there, it's Tony Thompson with your news update. Brookfield residents have turned out in force to support a young woman following alleged sexual assault. Thousands of people took part in the Walk for Solidarity march through the suburb on Sunday. Organisers say the community wanted the woman to know she's not facing the ordeal alone.
32: We feel deeply, deeply saddened that this has happened in our neighbourhood, or any neighbourhood, and we really, our hearts go out to her and her family.
1: On Nine there, a 32-year-old Ipswich man has been charged with rape, stalking, assault and deprivation of liberty over the alleged attack. A pay and safety dispute has triggered a 24-hour strike by workers at Brisbane's youth detention centre at Wacol. Australian Workers Union members joined colleagues across Queensland in walking off the job from 6 a.m. this morning. The union argues frontline staff need better conditions and stronger protections in prisons, citing more than 400 assaults on youth detention workers in the past year. Brock Feeney has completed a remarkable Sprint Cup comeback, claiming the title at the Ipswich Super 440 at Queensland Raceway. Queenslander began Sunday's decide 110 points behind Matt Payne before the Kiwis' title hopes were dashed by an electrical failure. Feeney capped off the win in his milestone 150th Supercars start.
2: To win this is unreal. To be the only one with my name on it's pretty special. And to leave here with a fast race car, if I'd come sixth all weekend and won it, I would have been pretty disappointed, but yeah, I can't believe it. The thing was a rocket, like that first in, we just drove away.
1: It's Brock Feeney speaking there. And Somerset Regional Council swimming pools are set to reopen for the 26-27 season from September, with Lowood welcoming swimmers back from September 5. Kilcoy Aquatic Centre and Tugulawa Swimming Pool will reopen on September 19, with opening hours and facility information available at the council's website.
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3: Hey, I'm Brooke Seychelle. A new report warns young Australians are falling further behind, with home ownership among 25 to 34-year-olds dropping to levels not seen since the 1940s. The Anglicare report has also found younger people are more than twice as likely as over 65s to experience serious psychological distress. Meanwhile, fresh pressure's building on the states and territories to tighten alcohol laws when they meet with the PM this week. The Foundation for Alcohol Research and Education is demanding measures like limits on late-night booze deliveries, saying this could help to reduce family and domestic violence. Overseas, Donald Trump has waved the green flag to kick off the Freedom 250 Grand Prix in Washington, D.C. to celebrate the United States' 250th birthday. And Aussie schools are cracking down on Book Week costumers, claiming the event's starting to look too much like Halloween. Some have banned wizard, witch and political figure outfits, saying the focus should be on books.
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3: The AFL home and away season has wrapped up in Perth last night, with the Hawks securing a top four finish after thumping the Eagles by 62 points. Earlier in the day, the Bombers lost to the Power by 10 points to finish the season at the bottom of the ladder. It comes as the Dons prepare to unveil Mark McVee as their new full-time coach this week. No official announcement has been made, but interim Dean Solomon says whoever it is will have a great opportunity.
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9: Partly cloudy today. The chance of some early morning fog. Medium chance of showers, most likely in the late morning and afternoon. Light winds becoming easterly at 15 to 20 k's an hour in the early afternoon, then becoming light in the late afternoon. Tops of 24 for Gatton, 24 for Beaudesert and 24 for Ipswich.
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9: 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That's what you can win after 7:30 with the Secret Santa, as jackpotted after our big week last week. Now, coming up, nothing worse than having things spilled on you.
7: No. And look, we'll share a moment that a celebrity's had it happen at a very inopportune time. And it always is an inopportune time. No one likes it. But what is the most embarrassing thing you've ever spilled on yourself in public? Share, because we've both been there.
9: Certainly have.
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1: Look, we have all been there, and we were just talking about it because actress Rae Seahorn was talking about getting up to accept an award on stage, and as she's doing that, she's got a glass of wine knocked all over her outfit. So there she is. Have a listen to her telling the story.
2: Yeah. One recent award show, by the way, I saw you. You had a bit of a wardrobe malfunction. Let's take a look.
3: Oh no! We all got so excited they spilled their wine on me. I'm so sorry.
0: Someone's face.
2: A giant wine stain. But
3: these really elaborate, very beautiful centerpieces, totally like in slow motion, like Game of Thrones goblets of wine, shoots out like a rocket me.
2: Oh man!
3: And pools in the bottom of the dress. And then they were like, and the winner is, and they announced our show. And I was like,
2: there we go.
1: And there you go. Nothing but, there you are up there in your moment having your photos taken and there, and you get it dragged up every time you do another interview because you had the wine down the front of your dress. But we've all been there where you've spilt something on yourself and you've got to be at a fabulous function and you're like, oh no.
0: Well, I told you after the races a few weeks ago, I had one of those sausages.
1: Yeah.
0: And they had mustard on it and tomato sauce all down the front of my white shirt.
1: Yeah.
0: Had to spend the whole day at the races with that.
1: And that was the start of the day because you were hungry. So you've gone in and had it and you've had the whole day in the races with your mustard.
0: The Kransky. I love the Kransky. You make a mess, though. It's not funny, Nikki. Nikki's in Kamira. G'day, Nikki. How you going?
1: What have you spilled down yourself in public? Yes. Nikki, what's happened?
4: Yeah, I was at a wedding and we're having dessert. I had a lovely little leptile dress on and it is beautiful chocolate dessert. Had this raspberry sauce all on the top of it and I've just plonked it straight into my lap. But I had to get photos done for the rest of the day as well. I had this big, just the wrong colour, sitting in the wrong spot. My dress, so, ta-da.
0: Marnie's snorting.
1: So I'm going
4: to clean
1: there.
4: It off, and it just gets wet.
1: And that's it. Then you end up with this massive wet patch.
0: We get it.
1: Oh, mate,
4: I know. Hand dry for an hour or so, and still didn't do anything.
1: They're like, "Where's Nikki gone? She's been gone for ages."
0: Trying to fix this thing. There's nothing worse. Nothing worse.
1: Oh, Nikki, I get it.
0: Can happen to everyone. Luke's in Rangeville. Luke, what happened to you, mate?
5: Oh, mate, I was into a cold Milo one Sunday arvo with my little one. You leave all your Milo on top. I went to the skull, white shirt, mate, coughed in the Milo, and, straight over the shirt. Milo everywhere. Little one was in stitches.
0: Oh, no doubt. Yeah. Dad, look at Dad.
1: Look at Dad's just done. Mate, the Milo, if you don't get that, I know what you mean. It's nice to have it on the top, but if you get a little whiff of that and you inhale it, that's it.
0: Exactly.
1: it absolutely chokes
0: Milo's
1: you.
0: Milo's hard to get out.
1: Yeah. And up your nose.
5: No, she loved it.
1: She loved Dad.
0: Give me a go, Dad. I'll get it all over me. Thanks, mate. Marnie and Campo, River 949.
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7: The Ipswich motorway slowing up eastbound through that Red Bank and Riverview stretch and into Goodner, and then it's really on the brakes into Darra and Oxley for the eastbound. Centenary Highway is getting heavy from Darra through to the Jindalee Bridge inbound direction. Western Freeway is beginning to slow just after Indooroopilly for the outbound. The tail end of the Warrego Highway eastbound through Carralee is under speed, and the Cunningham Highway slowing westbound through that Purga stretch. We've also got a broken down truck to watch for on the M1 on-ramp southbound from Logan Lee Road through Daisy Hill. Things are slowing up into Slacks Creek northbound. Census night was Tuesday the 11th of August. There's still time to complete. In the census, every answer matters. Authorised by the Australian Bureau of Statistics, Canberra. It's Jim Boomer. Another check in 15 minutes on River 949.
0: Marnie, we're going to talk to Laura Gerber in just a moment. Youth crime. It's on the rise.
1: Yes.
0: Some new measures out. Right. Next, River 949.

0: Ribbon 949, Marnie and Campo for breakfast. The Minister for Youth Justice and Victim Support joins us, Laura Berger. Good morning.
1: Good morning.
0: Great to have you on our show.
2: Yeah, thank you.
0: New breach bail laws for youth offenders. Can you tell us all about it?
1: Yeah, so across Queensland, we're listening to communities that have had a gutful of youth on bail, breaching their bail with serious crimes and the revolving door of crime in Queensland communities. So we've announced a new policy, which is a new offence for youth criminals who breach their bail. So the new offence means that if a youth is given the privilege of bail and they breach that bail with an adult crime, adult time offence, then they will go straight to jail. There'll be a minimum mandatory sentence for these repeat offenders. This is the next phase of our adult crime, adult time laws. Of course, we introduced adult crime, adult time, which gave serious consequences for serious crimes. And as a result of that, we've seen serious repeat offenders fall 29% in this state over the last 2 years.
2: Okay.
1: And of course, victim numbers, police data shows that victim numbers have dropped 9.6%. So we've been listening to Queenslanders to say that the next step of the next phase of adult crime, adult time, we need to look at bail, that Labor's broken bail laws are failing Queensland communities and they want stronger bail laws to ensure that these repeat offenders are off their streets.
0: Absolutely. I mean, when I had my car stolen, Marnie, you know, the police said to me that, you know, the perpetrator had a list as long as my arm, you know, the amount of crimes they've committed. So obviously they were getting in, coming straight out, bail. They didn't care. That's the question, and that's the point, really, isn't it?
1: Exactly. And to give you an indication of the scale of the challenge, like the size of the problem, so serious repeat offenders alleged to have committed an adult crime, adult time offence on bail, 65% of serious repeat offenders go on to commit a further adult crime, adult time offence while on bail.
2: Oh, really? Wow.
1: That's the revolving door of crime that Queenslanders are currently dealing with as a result of Labor's broken bail laws.
2: Well, I was about to say, you keep saying repeat offenders, so clearly there's evidence to say that once they've, you know, they've been charged and they're on bail, they're just continuing to do more of the same. And I guess before this law was, you know, introduced, I guess that was it. There was no real punishment. There was no real ramification. So it was like, oh, well, whatever, I've got that. But they're, you know, they were underage. So it was just, they were just going out and doing it again. So, I mean, I think it is a fantastic thing to hold them accountable. When you say they will be sentenced, what will happen then and where will they go and how long's that for?
1: Yeah, that's a great point. So we're still consulting with Queenslanders on the length of time that that minimum mandatory period should be. So if your listeners want to feed into that, we're more than welcome to listen to their feedback on that. So that's the minimum mandatory period that they should be behind bars if they breach their bail with an adult crime, adult time offence while given the privilege of being on bail.
2: Okay.
0: Well, bail's a privilege. So, it's not a right, right?
1: Exactly. Yeah, exactly. And we're not talking about first-time offenders here, right? We're not talking about the kid that maybe makes the first mistake and police warn them and they then get back on the right path with early intervention and rehabilitation. We're talking about youth that have appeared before the court for a serious crime, have been given the privilege of bail, and then they go ahead and commit another adult crime, adult time offence while on bail. Like, these are youth that really are causing serious harm to communities. And in order to continue to see victim numbers fall, we need to reform these broken bail laws.
2: Yeah. All right. Well, that sounds great. I mean, as you said, there's obviously still a few things to iron out with it, so to speak, and to put into place, but at least it's there. That's a start.
0: Yeah. Thank you.
1: Exactly.
0: Thank you, Laura.
1: Yeah, no worries. Thanks for having me on.
0: Our pleasure. Minister for Youth Justice and Victim Support, Honourable Laura Gerber, Marnie. Ribbon 949.
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1: 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River 949 traffic, every 15 minutes on your way to work.
13: The Ipswich Motorway under speed eastbound through the Redbank stretch. It's okay through Goodner and then on the brakes into Darra and Oxley eastbound direction. Also heavy going on the Centenary Highway from Darra through to the Jindalee Bridge for the inbound. We've got the Western Freeway slowing outbound after Indooroopilly and the tail end of the Warrego Highway slowing eastbound through the Carolee stretch. The Cunningham Highway is on the brakes westbound from Yamanto as you head towards Amberley. We've also got a breakdown to watch for on the Logan Motorway eastbound after the Slacks Creek Bridge at Tanabera and some debris at the Jutland Street on-ramp eastbound through Logan Lee. 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
10: Now.
14: Hi there, it's Tony Thompson with your news update. A home has been gutted by fire in the Toowoomba region. Queensland Fire Department says that crews arrived to find the crow's nest home fully involved just after 9:30 last night. Seven crews battled the blaze and brought it under control around midnight. Fire investigators will return later today. Forensic Crash Unit is investigating a fatal crash at Greenbank in the Logan region after a young driver died over the weekend. Police say a 28-year-old Logan Lee man lost control of a Mitsubishi Lancer on Ison Road on Friday night before crashing. He passed away at the scene. Any witnesses or anyone with dashcam footage is urged to come forward. Scenic Rims Mayor is urging locals to think twice before throwing toxic and highly flammable items into their wheelie bins. The warning follows a Scenic Rim Council garbage truck fire last week where an aerosol can sparked a blaze during collection at Roadvale. Thankfully, no one was injured. Mayor Tom Sharp says it could have been quite an event.
15: Fortunately, it wasn't. It was contained within the truck itself. It is just a very, very strong reminder to everyone, all citizens, the responsibility that we have around managing and disposing of waste products.
14: And Darling Downs men are being urged to get tested for prostate cancer with early detection helping save lives. Message comes after Friday's It's a Blokes Thing luncheon in Toowoomba. The charity joining forces with Heart of Australia to deliver mobile PSA testing across regional Queensland.
16: These days it's a simple blood test. It's not hard. It's a PSA test via a blood test, not the age-old thing that they used to do. So it's a simple test every year, and you just have to know your number.
14: That's It's a Blokes Thing. Committee member Marcus Barnard speaking there.
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17: Hey, I'm Brooke Seychell. Barnaby Joyce says it's not unusual for politicians to get their figures wrong after his One Nation colleague David Farley suggested the party's migration numbers would be similar to Labor's. That sparked a swift response from Pauline Hanson, who says the party's net migration would be 130,000 a year. Joyce telling Seven the Farah MP simply made a mistake.
18: I mean, that's not unusual. Show me a political career where people haven't made a mistake, and I'll show you a person who's not telling the truth.
17: Meanwhile, Sydney Swans coach Dean Cox says he respects the fans who boycotted yesterday's win over North Melbourne, which was the side's first game since suspending five players for breaching the club's standards. Hundreds of supporters hit the SCG exits after the women's side beat the Bombers. And at least 30 people have been killed in a landslide of waste after a mound of rubbish in a landfill collapsed in Guinea. Authorities say the collapse happened after heavy rain in the country's capital.
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17: A huge upset in the NRL with the Tigers downing the Roosters in a round 25 thriller yesterday. A late field goal from Jock Madden sealing a 25-24 win at Allianz Stadium. Coach Benji Marshall full of praise for the playmaker who went into the clash with a nasty groin injury.
20: You know, it's quite ballsy for him to play today. At halftime, he was a little bit doubting himself from missing a few kicks at goals, and just challenged him on his headspace to just, you know, forget everything, come back and just play your type of footy.
17: That's the latest in news and sport.
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10: River 949, weather.
4: Cloud across the day, the chance of early morning fog, a medium chance of showers today, most likely in the late morning and afternoon. Light winds becoming easterly at 15 to 20 k's an hour in the early afternoon, then becoming lighter in the late afternoon. Tops of 24 for Laidley, 24 for Boona and 24 for Ipswich. I've got
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2: It's worth $10,200. Loretta's in Bellbird Park. G'day, Loretta.
3: Good morning.
2: What is this?
3: Okay, is it snapping apart takeaway chopsticks?
2: Marnie.
4: It's not.
2: Oh, keep trying. I always like pulling them apart.
4: Me too. I actually found some on the weekend. The girls were playing with them.
2: Yeah, right.
4: We go to sushi, they pick them up.
2: Rachel's in Lower. G'day, Rach.
5: Hey, how you going?
2: Great. What are you spending $10,200 on?
5: Oh, probably a holiday.
2: Yeah. You take two holidays if you wanted to.
5: Too right.
4: Very exciting. All right, let's win it first. What have
2: What's
4: you got
2: this?
4: For us?
5: Is it a drum kick on a drum set?
4: A drum, what was it? A drum kick?
5: A drum kick. So you've got the drum set and then you push down the foot pedal and hits the drum.
2: Marnie?
4: It's not.
2: Oh, yes. Sarah's in Oxley. Hello, Sarah.
6: Hello.
2: What is this?
6: Could it be retracting or sliding the handle inside a rolling suitcase?
2: Marnie, she won $10,200.
4: No.
2: All the incorrect guesses. 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The secret sound, it still stands. Another chance after five with Hinksey, Marnie and Campo, River 949.
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7: The Ipswich Motorway underspeed eastbound through the Redbank stretch. It's okay through Goodner and then on the brakes into Darra and Oxley eastbound direction. Also heavy going on the Centenary Highway from Darra through to the Jindalee Bridge for the inbound. We've got the Western Freeway slowing outbound after Indooroopilly and the tail end of the Warrego Highway slowing eastbound through the Carolee stretch. The Cunningham Highway is on the brakes westbound from Yamanto as you head towards Amberley. We've also got a breakdown to watch for on the Logan Motorway eastbound after the Slacks Creek Bridge at Tanabera and some debris at the Jutland Street on-ramp eastbound through Logan Lee. 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
5: Something going on in town, Mar?
6: Yes, big delays in the city this morning. There is a police incident and it's on the bridge.
5: Yeah, David Trumby Bridge.
6: That's it. Traffic back to the Bowls Club on Pine Street and building. This, to be honest, this happened last week.
5: Really?
6: Yeah, very. Yeah, yeah. So anything that happens on that bridge, normally it's a nightmare because of the traffic lights and the way it all works trying to get through. So if you have anything that actually goes, it will block up that whole area. So guys, if you are in there or going through the city at the moment and you're sitting there, there is an incident. So it's adding to the normal delays that are going on. So yeah, I honestly reckon that will take the whole day to recover because once it starts, it's a nightmare. Yes.
5: No more shout-outs today?
6: That's it today. Anyway, yeah.
5: Will Meghan and Harry be going back to England? Because there's some new revelations, Marnie.
6: There is. And people are talking about it, of course. Next.
5: River 9.9.

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2: Let's begin with The Gentleman, Guy Ritchie's show on Netflix.
3: If you're looking for prestige, la, la, la, heritage,

0: That would be the Duke. Lily is a mischievous spirit.
1: How do you do?
2: I do very well.
3: Oh, it's a good show. You just got to get into it, Marnie. I love it. It's based on the movie.
4: Right. Well, reports are claiming that Meghan Markle was apparently meant to be in season three, proposing an acting comeback in The Gentlemen. And they're saying now it's been scrapped following strong public backlash. Royal author Tina Brown says the offer was reportedly withdrawn because of the criticism that was happening in Britain and it became too intense for the project to proceed. So is this, as we heard, obviously last week, they're moving back, right? The kids are enrolled in school and it was for a project that Meghan was about to, you know, take on and be involved in and was going to take several months. Is this the project?
3: I doubt it. I mean, if she's only in for, you know, a piece, was it one show or what?
4: I don't, she, no, I'm not sure.
3: Doesn't say.
4: She'd said she'd, in back in 2022, that she was finished with acting, but recent reports suggested she was considering a return to the screen. Well, yes, we've heard that. We've heard she was coming back to do something. So this, yeah, as you said, Guy Ritchie, it's his series. Anyway, this would have been her first acting role since Suits, I guess. Significant acting role. But anyway, no. The possibility of her joining the cast sparked a wave of online criticism with some fans threatening to boycott the show if she appeared. Neither Netflix or Meghan's representatives have confirmed whether the reported offer was ever made or had actually been withdrawn. So don't know. Watch this space.
3: I don't know whether she would have had the backlash. Why would people have given backlash about that?
4: I think Britain will have backlash about a pair of them regardless. They've already done that.
3: Yeah, there's more backlash about our cooking shows.
4: Well, hang on. Despite questions over a TV comeback, industry figures believe Meghan could still draw major interest elsewhere. I mean, she's done little bits of things. Some are even saying that West End Theatre producers are reportedly considering her for the stage. Now, look, I don't know if she's made for the stage.
3: Well, I don't know.
4: I mean, well, we can't say that. We haven't seen her.
3: She might be made for the stage. Look, the Royals are into all sorts of stuff, like horse riding. You know, dressage.
4: Don't mention horses. Sorry. Anyway, I don't know. I wonder
3: if she can ride a horse. Get her on one of those hobby horses, something like that.
4: Look, I don't know, but anyway, apparently they don't want it. We've heard that before.
3: Can't be any worse than Madonna under a Guy Ritchie movie.
4: Guy Ritchie's gone. I've dealt with Madonna. I'm not dealing with this. I'm not dealing with it. I'm out. Anyway, that's what people are talking about.
3: River 949.
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17: The Ipswich Motorway slowing up eastbound through the Redbank stretch and then from the tail end of Wacol through Dara Oxley eastbound. Heavy conditions on the Centenary Highway from Dara right through to the Jindalee Bridge and outbound on the Western Freeway. It's on the brakes after Indooroopilly. The Warrego Highway is looking good pretty much right the way through. The Cunningham Highway still slowing from Yamanto for the westbound run. And there's a crash being tidied up on the Mount Lindsay Highway near Palin Creek Correctional Centre through Palin Creek. 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
22: Hi there, it's Tony Thompson with your news update. A home in the Toowoomba region has been gutted by fire overnight. The blaze broke out in the Crow's Nest property just before 9:30pm. Queensland Fire Department says seven crews were brought in to battle the blaze with it out by midnight. Thankfully, no one was injured. Fire investigators will return later today. A community in Brisbane is rallying around a woman who was allegedly sexually assaulted while on a morning walk last week. More than 1,000 people turned out for a solidarity march through the suburb of Brookfield yesterday. This is what these residents had to say on Nine.
23: I think some of us are feeling angry, some are feeling really, really deeply saddened.
24: This woman is beautiful, she's courageous, and she is so worthy of living a fulfilled life and having a community that absolutely, you know, it has her back.
22: An Ipswich man is facing several charges, including rape and stalking. Youth detention workers at Wacol have walked off the job for 24 hours this morning, joining a statewide strike over pay and safety concerns. Australian Workers Union says more than 400 assaults on youth detention workers in the past year highlight the need for stronger protections and better conditions. Motor racing champ Brock Feeney has stormed home to win the Repco Sprint Cup title at Queensland Raceway at Ipswich at the weekend. Feeney began Sunday's finale 110 points behind Matt Payne, but the New Zealander's title hopes ended when electrical fault forced him out of the final race.
25: We weren't even thinking about what happened to those other guys, but we just wanted to win a race today. I would have rather won that race than win the Sprint Cup, to be honest, and taken that momentum. But to do both, I mean, far out. Oh, it's been so much fun, QR. I love you guys.
22: That's Brock Finney trackside there. And Ipswich in the southeast could be in for a soaking this week. It comes despite concerns an El Nino pattern could bring dry conditions to Queensland this spring. Bureau of Meteorology says a large weather system moving across the country set to deliver widespread rainfall. Ipswich and Somerset are expected to receive up to 10 millimetres of rain tomorrow and Wednesday.
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26: Hey, I'm Brooke Seychelle. The Environment Minister says the first death of a mammal from the bird flu is a serious development. A long-nosed fur seal that was found dead on a South Australian beach has tested positive to the deadly virus. Murray Watt telling the ABC it was something he'd been expecting.
27: You might remember for several weeks now, my colleague Julie Collins and I have been warning that we are likely to see this kind of thing occur, and indeed that we are likely to see more mass mortalities, which is obviously a terrible thing for all Australians who love our nature.
26: Meanwhile, state and territory governments are being accused of dragging their feet on tougher alcohol laws aimed at reducing violence against women and kids. The Foundation of Alcohol Research and Education says it's been almost 2 years since Canberra-backed tighter restrictions on alcohol home deliveries, but most of the measures still haven't been introduced. And overseas, 72 people have been arrested over alleged firelighting in Indonesia, which is suspected to have started some of the country's recent forest fires.
0: Elders Real Estate Ipswich. Residential sales and property management. There's an Elders for that. River 949, your sport now.
26: The AFL's wildcard weekend is locked in. The opening week of finals action takes place on Friday at the MCG with the Magpies taking on the Bulldogs before the Blues and D's lock horns on Saturday night at the G. And the Aussie cricketers have thumped Bangladesh by an innings and 51 runs in the second and final test in Mackay. Skipper Pat Cummins not too critical of the pitch despite the match wrapping up in less than 2 days.
28: Seemed to happen in fast forward. Pitch was pretty good. Didn't really feel like a 30 wicket in five session kind of test match.
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4: Partly cloudy today, the chance of some early morning fog, medium chance of showers most likely in the late morning and afternoon. Light winds becoming easterly at 15 to 20 k's an hour in the early afternoon, then becoming light in the late afternoon. Tops of 24 for Gatton, 24 for Beaudesert and 24 for Ipswich.
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4: Hello.
7: Good morning. How are you?
4: Great, thank you. We have Beat the Bowser coming up after 8:30 this morning. We know what happened on Friday, Marnie. We got to $1,000. We'll share that with you, that moment in time, a little later. Mm. Also, Ipswich has a new voice.
7: Yeah, we'll find out about that too.
4: Absolutely. Yesterday, big day at Queensland Raceway.
7: Mm.
4: Brock Feeney, he won, Marnie, but there was something that he did after the race that we want to share. And we want to know how you celebrate things this morning.
7: Is there a specific thing that you do when you're in your little celebratory moment? Mm. And we'll get to it next.
4: Call us 3813 1949. Marnie and Campo for breakfast.

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1: and more Marty and Campo.
2: Brock Feeney, man. He won the race yesterday, Queensland Raceway, the V8s. Here is how he celebrated. Listen to this.
3: That's cool.
4: He's going to celebrate with a trophy that only has his name on it.
2: That's him doing a burnout. He's going round and round like a hoon. Didn't end there. He's still going. You couldn't hear the crowd over his burnout.
4: Worthy of the Willowbank Dragway just across the road here in this great motorsport precinct at Queensland Raceway.
5: There goes the crowd. Yeah. Gosh,
2: well,
5: that's
2: the crowd were cheering all through that.
5: Exactly.
2: You just couldn't hear them.
5: Exactly. Full on. Good on him.
2: That's the way to end a race. Jason was there yesterday at Queensland Raceway. How are you, Jace?
6: Oh, good, mate. How are you?
2: Good, mate. What was the day like?
6: Oh, it was fantastic, eh? Queensland Raceway is such a good event, eh? It's really good.
5: They sure do.
2: He takes his whole car out with the family and everything. Where do you park with your car and everything, Jason?
6: Oh, we do the trackside every year, and it's just awesome. Take the kids out there, and they have absolute fun. They're absolutely knackered by the end of the day.
5: It's a big day. It absolutely is.
6: It is. Yeah, normally, last year they only did one day. This year they did two, so that was pretty good.
2: Ah, that's awesome, mate. How do you celebrate when Brock Feeney's doing a burnout?
6: Well, in our family tradition, it's a happy dance.
2: A happy dance? What do you dance to?
6: We Are the People.
5: We Are the People.
6: By the Empire of the Sun.
2: I know that. Here we go. Let's go celebrate, Jace.
6: Yeah.
2: I've got visions of you dancing right now.
5: Exactly, yeah.
6: Oh, yeah. Well, little Lucy would be.
5: Love it. Good on you, mate.
2: Lucy. That's your daughter, yeah?
6: Yeah, that's my daughter. Yeah.
2: Oh, one mate. And what a big burnout he did do, Brock Feeney.
6: Oh, yeah. He puts on a good show, doesn't he?
2: Unbelievable.
5: That was awesome.
2: Thank you for the celebration. Maria's in Ripley. Maria, how do you celebrate?
7: Celebrating with one of my neighbours one night. We were doing the nut bush and I fell into the rose bushes. So,
2: oh,
7: yes.
2: No.
7: The nut bush is my go-to dance.
2: Oh, there you go.
5: With caution. Fair enough.
2: Love it. There you go, man. That's a way to celebrate.
5: I like it.
2: A bit of Ike and Tina Turner.
5: Get into it.
2: Everyone seems to be celebrating with a song, Marty.
5: Yes, it's,
2: not
5: it's
2: Brock Feeney.
5: No, he's doing a burnout.
3: That's cool.
4: He's going to celebrate with a trophy that only has his name on it.
2: River 949.
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8: The Ipswich motorway, a little bit under speed at the tail end of Wacol and then slowing through Darra and Oxley for the eastbound. Still heavy conditions on the Centenary Highway from Darra towards that Jindalee Bridge. It is slowing outbound on the Western Freeway after Indooroopilly. The Warrego Highway is a clear run and the Cunningham is starting to ease westbound through that Purga stretch. We've got the Logan motorway pretty much flowing at speed both directions. It is slowing into Slacks Creek for the northbound on the M1. The Mercedes-Benz GLA 200 Special Edition for $65,490 drive away. 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
2: Marty's Mud coming up in minutes.
5: Yes, we have a health update on a legend and someone's on stage getting a bit teary too next. So details on the way.
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2: Michelle Pfeiffer.
3: Yeah. Oh, gosh, I love Michelle Pfeiffer.
2: Oh, me too.
3: On Fallon, and she's there. She's talking about Margot's Got Money Troubles, something she's in, and also about working with her husband and a few other bits and pieces. But something's come up because she had said something at some point, and it's got totally misconstrued. But she addresses the retirement rumours. Have a listen. Here we go.
4: There was a rumour going on around that you're saying you're retiring. And do you know what I'm talking about?
5: No. I mean, it's the most ridiculous thing.
4: No, you said it.
5: They're always saying that I'm retiring. I never said...
4: Yes, you did.
5: Where does it say I'm retiring?
4: I know, but you kind of hinted at it.
5: No, all I said was I really love working with an ensemble cast.
4: Did you know you get in trouble when you said that?
5: I knew the minute it came out of my mouth. And I said something about I never want to star in another movie. And they took that out of context.
4: I loved it.
5: And of course I want to star in another movie.
4: I've done
5: three ensemble pieces in a row. I did Oh What Fun.
4: Oh, yeah.
5: And the Madison and Margot.
4: The Madison is fantastic
5: and
4: as well.
2: Well, she's not retiring.
3: She's not retiring, all right? So, yeah, if you've heard that, no, she's not. Look, Keith Urban, okay, he appeared quite emotional during a sold-out concert in Atlantic City. He was actually wiping away, which people are saying looked like a tear, after performing several songs and, taking in the crowd's reaction. So, minutes earlier, he introduced and performed his new heartbreak ballad. It's called We Go Back, and it's a song about a man who loses the woman he loves and later discovers she's moved on with someone else. So have a listen to what he says. Here we go.
6: To this record, and this song is about a guy and a girl growing up in a small town, and they know each other so well. They grew up on the same streets, they know all the same places. They were the first of their friends to fall in love. They had a good thing going until the guy screwed it up. Oh, we'll do that.
3: Yeah.
2: Do you think he's admitting something there?
3: I don't know. I'm not really sure. But, I mean, music is music. You can write about anything. And he is a country music, star. So it's always about someone losing love or, you know what I mean? It's always a tale of woe. It's either celebrating or losing love, I always find in a country song. So I don't know. He did go on to thank the crowd, though, and said, this is why we keep coming back to Atlantic City. So, look, read into it what you will.
2: Yeah.
3: I'm not going to say any more on that. I don't know if it's an admission or not.
2: I'm saying he's admitting guilt.
3: I think some people may think that. Dolly Parton has turned 80, and she's revealed she is dealing with the ongoing health issues that we've heard about, and that she said largely this is still happening because she ignored caring for herself when she was caring for her late husband, Carl Dean, before his death, of course, last year. But here's Dolly talking about some of her issues.
7: On a few things going on in my life. First, it's concerning my health. It's going to take me a little while before I'm up to stage performance level. My immune system and my digestive system got all out of whack. And they're working real hard on rebuilding and strengthening those. They say that happy heart is like good medicine.
2: Oh, always positive.
3: And isn't she beautiful? Yeah. The doctors have advised her, though, she's not to travel due to dizziness and dehydration. Mm. So she's still trying to get on top of, her health. I mean, she is 80. She has announced a Life of Many Colours Museum in downtown Nashville. So she's got things still going. She's doing all sorts of things. And she's working on projects, too, called the Cup of Ambition Coffee, a Purina dog treat range.
2: Right.
3: She's doing that. And continued involvement in Dollywood's biggest ever attraction investment as well. So, yeah, that's a museum that's coming with all the beautiful Dolly things in it. So, yeah, so she's still not... I don't think she'll be touring at this stage. She's doing a few other projects, but does she need to?
2: No, she's like
3: 80.
2: Rod Stewart. Stop.
3: She's amazing, yes. But I hope she just looks after herself. That's your latest mud. All new Nissan Navara on sale now. 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
14: The Ipswich motorway slowing up eastbound through that Darra-Oxley stretch with a crash reported eastbound just before the Oxley border. We've got slow traffic on the Centenary Highway inbound from Darra through to the Jindalee Bridge, and then the Western Freeways on the brakes outbound after Indooroopilly. No problems with the Warrego or Cunningham Highways. Watch out for a breakdown on the Logan Motorway westbound. It's on the shoulder before Centenary Highway through Forest Lake. The M1 still slowing into Slacks Creek northbound. The ZS Vibe small SUV is available from just $22,990. 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
16: Hi there, it's Tony Thompson with your news update. Police are urging witnesses to come forward after a fatal crash at Greenbank in the Logan region. A 28-year-old Logan Lee man died after losing control of a blue Mitsubishi Lancer on Ison Road on Friday night. The forensic crash unit is investigating, and anyone who witnessed the crash or has dashcam footage is urged to contact police. Waco youth detention workers have walked off the job for 24 hours this morning as part of a statewide strike. Australian Workers Union members began the stoppage at 6 a.m. amid an ongoing dispute with the state government over paying conditions. Union is also pushing for stronger safety measures, pointing to more than 400 assaults on youth detention staff across Queensland in the past year. The scenic rim mayor says he's thankful no one was seriously injured after a garbage truck caught fire. An aerosol can sparked the blaze during collection at Roadvale last week. Mayor Tom Sharp says these type of items need to be disposed of correctly.
17: Well, they're dangerous not only in garbage trucks, but just they need to be handled, they need to be separated. They're highly toxic material, so there's an impact on the environment, and they're highly dangerous materials that are highly flammable, can cause incidents such as these that actually endanger life.
16: And local men living in rural communities are being urged to get checked for prostate cancer. The message follows a fundraising luncheon in Toowoomba last week. Proceeds helping It's a Bloke's Thing continue its mobile PSA testing, education and research programs across regional Queensland. Committee member Marcus Barnard says early detection is key to saving lives.
18: The earlier you get it, it is a very curable disease. It's got a very high curable rate if it's detected early. So that's the big message, is get tested now. So once you're the age, like we say the age of 40, but there's even people that are younger than that now. So we just say, if you've got a history in the family, get tested.
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19: Hey, I'm Brooke Seychelle. Barnaby Joyce says one of his colleagues was incorrect by claiming One Nation's migration targets weren't that different from Labor's. David Farley's comments were quickly refuted by leader Pauline Hanson, Joyce telling Seven people sometimes make mistakes.
20: I'm not going to throw anybody under a bus. When people are new in Parliament, they can sometimes get things incorrect, and that's what happens. God knows I've done it enough.
19: A second seal is being tested in South Australia this morning after the first detection of the H5 bird flu strain in a mammal was confirmed on the weekend. The new long-nosed fur seal was found at the Pages Conservation Park. The AFL chief will speak today for the first time since the scandal erupted involving Sydney Swans players. Andrew Dillon will speak to the media at midday in Melbourne to launch the league's final series. And a Sydney mum who was mauled by a great white shark at Coogee Beach says she feels like she's been given a second chance at life. 35-year-old Leah Stewart has shared her first personal update since the June attack. She says she's making progress but is still facing a long road to recovery.
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15: River 949, your sport now.
19: Essendon has all but confirmed its new full-time senior coach. It's believed Mark McVee will meet with the club today before being unveiled tomorrow as their new coach. James Hurd telling Nine he's happy for McVee but upset he's missed out again.
22: From a personal point of view though, it's very disappointing. Yeah, I'm disappointed, put my heart and soul into the effort but obviously fell short, and that's the way it goes.
19: And back-to-back wins for Lando Norris in the Formula One, the reigning world champ taking out the Dutch Grand Prix overnight. Aussie Oscar Piastri was sixth.
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25: Hi, this is Dimitri, and here's today's weather. A possible shower or two today with light winds. A top of 24 in Gatton, 23 in Esk, and 24 degrees in Ipswich today. This is Dimitri from Mount Tarampa State School on River 949.
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3: I'll do the shorter version. It went off before he yelled it.
5: It was
3: one more time. You heard it. Yeah. You go, oh, no.
5: Goes begging. Yeah. All right, where is it going to go today?
3: Who knows?
5: We don't know, but make sure you are listening intently. Don't miss out on that.
3: If it hits $1,000, you've got to yell stop. Not this.
5: All right, go. Let's do this.
3: One more time. That's what you got to do. Yell stop. 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
2: 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G'day, Lisa.
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4: Hi, how are you, Marnie and Campo?
2: Lisa's never had a crack before.
3: Oh, Lisa. All right.
2: I'll give you a word of advice. Don't do this.
4: I won't.
2: You got to yell stop, though, at some stage.
3: All right. Go for it, Lisa.
2: You ready? Okay, here we go.
0: $80. $91. $92. $100.
3: She's gone, nah, I'm out. All right, good, pick up.
2: Yeah, and followed my advice.
3: All right, Lisa.
2: Well, that hadn't ended, so let's see if it could have gone any further. Oh, Lisa, you legend.
4: Oh, thank goodness.
3: Look at you. Look at you go. All
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3: right.
2: All yours to go and fill your car up. What are you driving?
4: A Hyundai Elantra.
2: Okay. $100 should fill it. All right.
4: Should and get me to work and back.
2: That's nice. The way. 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You have a great day. Thank you for playing.
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5: The Ipswich motorway slowing up eastbound through that Darra-Oxley stretch with a crash reported eastbound just before the Oxley border. We've got slow traffic on the Centenary Highway inbound from Darra through to the Jindalee Bridge, and then the Western Freeway's on the brakes outbound after Indooroopilly. No problems with the Warrego or Cunningham Highways. Watch out for a breakdown on the Logan Motorway westbound. It's on the shoulder before Centenary Highway through Forest Lake. The M1 still slowing into Slacks Creek northbound. The ZS Vibe small SUV is available from just $22,990. 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
1: This is why it's great that I get to watch the performances.
0: And
1: I need a...
0: And Cherry joins us from The Voice. Good morning.
2: G'day, mate. How are you?
3: Hey, what's up? How y'all doing?
0: Oh, fabulous, mate. We're very proud that you're from Ipswich. Now, I've got the Wilson Pickett original
2: right,
0: you perform. Here's a bit of Wilson Pickett.

0: I love that song.
1: Oh. It's a good song, mate. You do a great job of that song.
2: You got that soul sound, mate.
1: Absolutely.
2: And you had the four chairs turn. Richard Marx is now your mentor. How are you feeling?
0: I'm feeling pretty good, man. I'm trying, you know what I mean? You know, I've never really considered myself a singer, so it was really cool to see that, you know what I'm saying?
1: Wow. Well, I think you are now. Like, you're on a show, you're up there on the stage, and you've got the likes of Richard Marx wanting to work with you. I mean, how does that make you feel?
0: No, I'm like, it makes me feel great, you know. It's like everything I've been kind of working towards is kind of, I'm coming forward, you know what I mean? Yeah, like, it's really good. It's really good.
2: Mate, you're from Ipswich, but is there an American accent there? Where are you from originally?
0: I am from Africa.
2: Africa, right.
0: Yeah. I was born in Rwanda, and my parents moved to Malawi. And we lived in a refugee camp for a while.
1: Mm-hmm.
0: Yeah, so when I got here, I just picked up English on TV. And it was mostly like Black People from America, music, Fresh Prince, you know, Martin, Kevin Hart. It was just, So I just kind of like learned from what I heard.
2: Wow.
1: That's awesome.
2: That is phenomenal.
1: It's a very difficult language to pick up as well. When I've spoken to people who have learned English, they went, it's really hard to actually master English. So, mate, look.
0: Yeah.
1: That's amazing. And, I mean, and now look at you. You're singing, you're doing all of this, and you're 24. That, mate, is a pretty fine achievement. Yeah.
2: Yeah.
0: Appreciate that. Thank you very much. I'm trying, man.
2: Listen,
0: I'm trying.
2: I want to hear.
0: Musicians didn't come true, you know.
1: Yeah, would be. Absolutely. Yeah, no.
2: And what's Richard Marx like? I want to hear about Richard Marx. What's he like as a mentor? We've had him on our show. He's a great person to talk to.
0: I mean, like, he's a pretty chill dude, you know? Like, just kind of came in, shook my hand, and said some really nice words. He's got a very good voice. Like, I heard him sing a little bit, you know? Yeah, but it's just, he seems pretty tough for a guy his age, you know? He's very, you know, like, he's very agile, very, like, has, like, so much energy, you know what I mean?
2: He's
0: a chill dude.
2: Well, congratulations, mate,
1: it'll be
2: Jerry.
1: Wonderful to watch your journey, mate. So thank you so much for joining us. And, keep doing what you're doing. People are loving it. So, yes.
3: This is not a valid menu option.
0: Thank you very much. I appreciate you for that. For real.
2: That's all right.
1: You're welcome. Hey,
2: sorry?
0: I said, do love Ipswich, you know what I'm saying? Yeah, it's one of my, you know, like, it's my hometown. So, like, it's really glad that you guys, like, brought me up on here, you know?
2: Oh, our pleasure, mate. Thank you so much. Hey, before you do go, here's a suggestion for you, okay, Cherry?
1: Mm-hmm.
2: Try a Neil Diamond song called She Got With Movement, Cherry. Cherry, Cherry.
0: Oh, okay. I'll give it a go for you for sure. Okay, I'll try.
1: Yeah, perfect.
2: All right, mate.
1: Buddy.
2: Have a great time.
0: Thank you very much. I appreciate that.
2: The Voice Blind Editions continues 7:30 tonight on 7 and 7 Plus. How cool is that, Marnie? Yeah. Loves Ipswich.
1: Mm-hmm.
2: Marnie and Campo, River 949.
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18: The Ipswich motorway a little bit under speed eastbound through that Darra-Oxley stretch. It is looking pretty good overall though, and the Centenary Highway's eased off as well towards the Jindalee Bridge. Just a brief a bit of delay there outbound. Also looking good on the Western Freeway past Indooroopilly. No problems with the Warrego or Cunningham highways. We do have a breakdown to watch for on the Logan motorway eastbound. It's on the shoulder before the Stapleton Road on ramp through Heathwood, and the M1 still slowing northbound into that Slacks Creek stretch. Tough new e-scooter and e-bike laws are now in place to stop behaviour that puts lives at risk. 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If you spot anything on the roads, give us a call on 38131949. It's Jim Boomer, and another update next hour on River 949.
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20: Hi there, it's Tony Thompson with your news update. Fire investigators will return to a crow's nest home later today after a devastating blaze gutted the property overnight. Fire broke out in the South Street address at just after 9:30 p.m, prompting a major response from seven Queensland Fire Department crews. Firefighters brought the blaze under control by midnight with no injuries reported. Hundreds of messages of support will be delivered to a young woman who was allegedly sexually assaulted while on a walk through a quiet Brisbane suburb last week. Letters were collected at an event in Brookfield yesterday, where more than 1,000 locals turned out for a solidarity march. An Ipswich man is facing several charges, including rape and stalking. Waco youth detention workers have walked off the job this morning as part of a 24-hour strike. Stoppage began at 6 a.m. and involves Australian Workers' Union members across Queensland. Industrial action comes amid an ongoing dispute with the state government over pay and conditions. Union members are also calling for stronger safety measures, with more than 400 assaults on youth detention staff recorded across Queensland in the past year. Brock Feeney has pulled off a stunning Sprint Cup comeback, claiming the title at the Ipswich Super 440 at Queensland Raceway. Queenslander started Sunday's decider 110 points behind Kiwi Matt Payne before electrical failure forced Payne out of the race. Feeney says he's glad he stuck with it and didn't give up.
0: I got to give a big credit to my dad because he's been telling me all week that it wasn't over. Even today he said, nah, you still got a shot at this and you got to be in it to win it. So I didn't believe it.
20: And some much-needed rain is forecast for Ipswich and Somerset this week. A large weather system moving across Australia is expected to bring widespread falls across Queensland, despite forecast of dry conditions under El Nino for spring. Up to 10 millimetres could fall in Ipswich and Lockyer Valley regions tomorrow and Wednesday.
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10: Hey, I'm Brooke Seychell. A grim warning from the Environment Minister following the first confirmed death of an Aussie mammal from the bird flu. The virus was detected in a long-nosed fur seal whose body washed up on a beach in South Australia. Murray Watt telling the ABC we can expect more mass mortality events.
11: And I know that is a very distressing thing for Australians to hear, but we also need to be realistic. This is what we've seen happen overseas. Australia is very fortunate that we've been the last continent on Earth to have this strain of bird flu, but we are likely to see those kind of events as we have overseas.
10: It comes as testing is underway on a second long-nosed fur seal that was found in South Australia's southeast. Meanwhile, the PM is set to override the Queensland government on new rules for how data centres use energy in Australia. It'll be on the agenda when National Cabinet meets this week and follows Queensland's rejection of the rule tying data centre construction to new renewables projects. And it seems there could be another use for weight loss drugs like Ozempic, with Aussie researchers finding they may help those who've been diagnosed with bipolar disorder.
12: The iCare Group Australia. 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Proud naming rights partner of the Ipswich Jets.
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10: Hawthorn has sealed a top four finish thanks to a 62-point win over the Eagles. It means they'll return to Perth in a fortnight to meet the Dockers in a qualifying final. Coach Sam Mitchell expecting a frosty welcome from the Freo fans.
21: We're obviously going to be in a hostile environment filled with purple, so we'll be ready for that.
10: And in NRL, Roosters coach Trent Robinson admits his side struggled to find its rhythm in yesterday's 25 points to 24 loss to the West Tigers. That's the latest in news and sport.
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1: River 949 weather.
24: A bit of a grey start to the week, a bit of fog around this morning and a couple of showers around. 24 today for Ipswich. Looking at tomorrow, down to 9 degrees, 27 possible showers into Wednesday morning showers. You can see around 10 mils and then back to partly cloudy conditions Thursday and Friday up to around 26 degrees. Last week of winter. Ipswich 16, Gatton 19, Toowoomba 13.
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0: Last week of winter, easing you back from the weekend, River 949's More Music Monday. We give you 3 hours, non-stop music, getting you through until midday. G'day there, it's Ilya. Next 15 minutes, the Harry Styles song that could score you $1,000 suspended Meyer or Bunnings. Poison from Open Up and Say Ah. It was on this day, 2010, Katy Perry released Teenage Dream. So what happens when she goes out and tries to grab an ice cream named after her?
1: Guys, what if I told you this is my ice cream?
2: You're kidding me?
1: Yeah. I am.
0: Not even recognize. Katy Perry, River. Do you?

I just ordered a chicken and an egg from Amazon. I'll let you know. All right.

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We're live and local, 38131 949. Ilya, this morning, next 15 minutes, the 60s song given a modern twist from Disturbed. Tony Child's song that got her a Grammy nomination. Shakira, the Andean, panpipe song, River 949.

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